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2: 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My name is Eb here, and you're now tuned in to this week's installment of the House of Flow, and we're just gonna kick it right off here with a track that I enjoy quite a bit, and I hope you will as well. 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

Earthlings and aliens, gather around. Come close, while I tell you the story of Fine Denise in the 415s in the Caprice. Hitting hard, like a disrespectful stepdaddy. The Thunder God coming up the block. Going subbing is a way of life. Hugged up with your baby mama or your wife. Right on. Sub on.

Do the realest die young? A question for the gun that killed my big brother Cam, aka Dare. How's life up there? Do you still laugh like crashing trains? Do you tag your name on angel wings? I don't know how time works in heaven, but it's been a minute. Write me back, Lil Vic.

I'm just another caught up in the street game. I've been through things, seen things. I know this might sound crazy, but let me explain. It was a dark night. I got a call from this bra, right? She said, I'm hitting you about

0: 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My name is Zeb, and you are listening to The House of Flow. We just ended that set with Denny Brown and the song Lost. Before that, we heard Heaven on Earth by Vic Mensa, featuring The Dream. Before that was Ya by Kendrick Lamar. And the first track there was Big Bank by Big Crit, featuring T.I. We're going to take a quick break here, and then we'll jump back into it. Stay tuned for more here on College and Community Radio, 88.1 FM KVSC.
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0: 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My name is Eb, as I've said before, and this is the House of Flow, and I hope you are having a great night. I know that rain has been pretty nice out there, especially since I feel like it's been pretty hot lately, but enough about the weather. We can talk about that later. For now, we're just going to jump back into a new set of music here. We'll be starting off with Common. This is the song Rain, featuring John Legend here on KVSC.

rain falls down from the heavens. Think of how far I came since 87. Took my hustle and made it a weapon. I was always told in the pain there's a blessing. Mistakes that I made, they mirrored the lessons. Talking with God, I ask clearer questions. Dear Lord, is this what I'm destined for? If so, then what am I stressing for? We tight, then why can't I let it go? Everything gon' be alright, it's more than a metaphor. Let it rain, cause it's ancestral. Cleanse my heart so they can see the best in you. Let it rain and come down visceral. For those no longer here in the physical. Let it rain, cause it's like tears from you. Just like the rain, I'll do what I'm here to do. Let it rain, I know that it's purposeful. So it can service you and return to you. Let it rain, let the rain surround me and never drown me. I was lost when it found me. Now in the dream is where I'll be. Imperial rain came down to crown me. Now in the dream is where I'll be. Imperial rain came down to crown me. Imperial rain came down to crown me. Now in the dream, a dream is where I'll be.

0: Welcome back to 88.1 FM KVSC. My name is Eb, and you are listening to The House of Flow. We just ended that set off with Cunning Linguists. That was the track Runnin' Wild, featuring E40 and Evidence. Before that, we heard Shadow by Childish Gambino. And before that was Grinding All My Life by Nipsey Hussle. And the first track, there was Rain by Common, featuring some vocal contributions by John Legend. We're going to take another break here, and then we'll get back into it. So stay tuned for more. And thanks again for listening to this week's installment of The House of Flow.
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0: 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We'll be starting off this set with A Tribe Called Quest. 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

0: 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Tune in to catch heavier doses of new rock, hip-hop, punk, and electronic music. 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
1: 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We're jumping into a brand new set of music here on the House of Flow. We're starting off with SZA and Kendrick Lamar. This is their collaborative track off SZA's album Control, Doves in the Wind, here on the House of Flow.

take things and my influence so far, and then it's out of my hands. And, you know, while, as I said, it can be scary, it can also be a little bit comforting, because I've learned that when I get to that point and I can acknowledge, okay, you know, Audrey, that's as much as you can do, I can

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1: Finish them, Zell. Finish them, Zell. I give them hell. 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Finish them, Zell. Finish them, Zell. I'm raising hell. 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

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Finish him, Zell. I give him hell. Go wish him well. Finish him, Zell. Finish him, Zell. I'm raising hell.

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2: 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Before the break, we ended that set with Black Metal Terrorist by Denzel Curry. Before that, we heard Party by Blue and Exile. In the first track, there was Doves in the Wind by SZA and Kendrick Lamar. We're now just going to jump right and do a brand new set of music here for the 8 o'clock hour. We'll start off with Queen Latifah. This is Rough here on Your Sound Alternative.

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0: 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I'm John Drake. 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That's
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2: 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Before the break, we just ended that set with the track Crack America by Fashawn. Before that, we heard Angels by Chance the Rapper and Saba, a song that's pretty nostalgic for early high school me. Before that, then, we heard Until Then by Smoke Dizza and Pete Rock featuring Mac Miller, and the first track there was Rough by Queen Latifah. We're not going to take our... We already took our break. We're jumping right back into the music here. We'll be starting off with Elucid from his underrated album Revelator. This is The World Is a Dog here on the House of Flow.
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1: The yellow phone on the wall started ringing. Tommy jumped, then ran across the kitchen and picked up the receiver. "Hello," he said, a little out of breath. Tommy's father was downstairs in the basement wood shop cutting a piece of clear pine on the table saw. The sound of the saw was screeching loud, and a big plume of agitated sawdust was forming in the air. Tommy's mother was outside on the front lawn tending to a small flower garden. She was visibly upset about her flower's condition. She was observing a black film on the stems and leaves, then trying to wipe this black substance away while running hose water on it. But it was too greasy and the water wasn't washing it away. The front door opened and Tommy appeared behind his mother. "Mom, there's a phone call for you." Tommy's mom stood up and turned, the garden hose in her right hand shooting water. "Who is it?" she asked. "I don't know. It's a man. He said you would know what it's about." Tommy's mom stood frozen for a moment, and Tommy saw lines of worry racing across her face. Something else scrambled into Tommy's awareness. He saw that the sky

0: Welcome back to 88.1 FM KVSC. My name is Eb, and you have been listening to the House of Flow. We just ended that set with the song Go With It by The Internet featuring Vic Mensa. Before that, we heard Fire Is Coming, the Flying Lotus track, which of course features foreboding and interesting narration by David Lynch. Before that, we heard I'll Be Okay by Aesop Rock. Before that was Abby the Nomad with Planes featuring Harrison Sands, Tyler Coolidge, and Hooligan. And the first track there was The World Is a Dog by Elucid. Elucid, of course, is one half of the great rap group Arm & Hammer, which you should definitely check out if you haven't. We play them sometimes, even on this show. We're going to take another break here, then we'll jump back into the music here on the House of Flow. Stay tuned for more after this.
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0: 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My name is Evan. You have been listening to the House of Flow. And I hope you will continue listening to The House of Flow as our show progresses through the night. We'll be kicking off this set with Kwaku Collins. This is the track Jump here on The House of Flow.

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1: 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My name is Evan. We just ended off the 8 o'clock hour with the track Memory Loss by Deltron 3030. Before that, we heard Mainstream by Outkast featuring Kujo and Tebow. Before that, we had Invaders from the Planet Scratch by DJ Revolution. Before that was Remember His Name by Jurassic 5. Before that, we heard What Go Around Come Around Kid by Cypress Hill. And the first track in that set was Jump by Kwaku Collins. We're going to take a quick break here and then we'll jump back into it here on the House of Flow. Stay tuned for more coming up after this.
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1: 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We really appreciate it, and I really appreciate it. My name is Eb, and I am and have been your host for this week's installment of the House of Flow, and we're going to get back into it here. We'll start off this next set with a track from a pretty underrated album from a couple years ago called Cheat Codes. That album is, of course, by Danger Mouse and Black Thought. This is the track on that album, Strangers, that features ASAP Rocky and Run the Jewels. Hope you enjoy Strangers here on the House of Flow on 88.1 FM KVSC.

0: We ended that set with Beats to Rhymes by Run DMC. Before that, we had Patrick Page with Whisper featuring Steve Lacy, Alan Love, and Duran Bernard. Before that, we heard Chum, the classic Earl Sweatshirt track, and the first song in that set was Strangers by Danger Mouse and Black Thought featuring ASAP Rocky and Run the Jewels. We're going to take a quick break here, and then we'll jump right back into it, so stay tuned.
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0: 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It's about that time here to jump into a brand new set of music. We'll be starting off with Injury Reserve from their self-titled album. This is the great track, Three Man Weave, here on Your Sound Alternative.

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1: Everything has been prepared as you ordered. 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

100% real. I ain't compromising anything. Anybody that talk about me got problems. You know what I'm saying? It's gonna be straight up, like if I was a street person. That's how I'm coming at the whole world. And I'm being real about it. And I'm gonna grow with my music.

0: 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This is the House of Flow, and my name is Zip. We just ended that with Life's Too Short by Too Short. Before that, we heard Joey with Waves. Before that, we heard Cakes by MF Doom. And the first track there was Three Man Weave by Injury Reserve. We're going to take a quick break here, and then we'll be back. Stay tuned for more after this here on the House of Flow.
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0: 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And this, of course, is the House of Flow. We're going to be starting off this next set with some Little Sims, which is never a bad thing. This is off of the album No Thank You, here on Your Sound Alternative.

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0: Come on! 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
0: Let's give them a big round of applause. 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
1: Celebrating Martin Luther King's birthday this weekend, and we are going to be doing it up right in Brooklyn, as you all know, at the Arc. I'm going to tell you more about that later. This is Chi Ali. You saw him here on the show a couple of months ago with the Black Sheep. He calls this one, Age Ain't Nothing But a Number.

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1: Coming up on the menu, we have an interview with Australian Pink Floyd. Australian Pink Floyd is a Pink Floyd tribute band that does their best to recreate the atmosphere and feeling of being at a real Pink Floyd concert. Australian Pink Floyd will be coming to the Ledge Amphitheater located in Waite Park at 7:30 p.m. on August 20th. 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
2: 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My name is Zeb, and you have been listening to The House of Flow. Before the break, we heard the track Man of the Year, of course, by Schoolboy Q. Before that, we heard Know the Ledge by Eric B. and Rakim. Before that was Jansport Strings by Strizu. Before that was ASAP Forever, of course, by ASAP Rocky. And the first song there was We're Outside Rejoice by McKinley Dixon. We're just going to jump right now into this brand new set of music here since we already took our break. We're starting off with Erykah Badu. This is Window Seat here on KVS.

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0: 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I'm John Drake. 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
2: 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Before the break, we ended that set with the track Pizza and Burgers, which is quite fun, of course, by Aesop Rock and Homeboy Sandman. Before that, we heard Jesus Forgive Me by JPEG Mafia. Before that was the Brockhampton track I'll Take You On, featuring the legendary Charlie Wilson. Love his vocal contributions to that track. That, of course, is from the frankly underrated Brockhampton album Roadrunner, New Light, New Machine. And the first song in that set was Window Seat by Erykah Badu. We're going to kick off this next set with some Gorillaz. This is the song Welcome to the World of Placid Beach, featuring the one and only Snoop Dogg.

pulling up a plastic beach. Jeez. 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

0: 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This is the House of Flow, and we just ended that set with Super Lyrical by Big Punisher. Before that, we heard Stop by J Dilla, and the first song in that set was Welcome to the World of Plastic Beach by Gorillaz and Snoop Dogg. We're going to take another break here, and then we'll be right back. Stay tuned for more right after this.
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0: 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My name is Ebez. I'm sure you know, at least I hope you know by now. And yeah, we're going to continue on with tonight's show. We're getting towards the end there, but we got a couple more sets of music here. And then, yeah, well, after that, we'll have to wait until next week, but we're not there yet. We still got time, and we should live in the moment. We'll be starting off with It's Funky Enough by the DOC here on KVSC.

the booty club one time. Throw some of that Dreamville money. Throw some of that Dreamville money at these, bruh. They got dreams too. They got to do too. They got dreams too, bruh. Y'all Dreamville. Hey. 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Bro, why that J. Cole got all this money? 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Flex some of that Dreamville money. 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

0: Welcome back to the 0.1 FM KVSU. We ended that set with the track Jaguar by Achim Bronson, a bit of a favor by me. Before that, we heard All Eyes on Me by Earth Gang. Before that was Hold My Head by Kenny Beats. And the first track there was Working Out by J.I.D. We're going to take a quick break here. Then it's going to be about time to wrap up tonight's program.
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0: 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This is the House of Flow. Or at least I should say it has been the House of Flow. This is going to be about it for tonight. This is the last you'll hear from me, but there is one more set of music here for you. I want to thank everyone for listening, and I hope that you will continue listening to KVSE even after this final set of music, because then the KVSE Nightly Mixtape will get started, and that's always a fun time. I want to thank everyone for listening. Hope you enjoyed. I hope there was a song in here that made you interested in something. That's all I can really ask for here on the House of Flow. My name has been Zeb, and I'll see you next time. Thanks again for listening, everyone, and have a great night. I'll leave you off with ASAP Mob. This is the Lamborghini High here on KVSC. 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
3: 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You'll hear from plenty of local and state news so you never miss a headline. After that, we'll give you national news stories that are important to be in the know about. Then you'll hear from the BBC for your world news summary before getting the weather forecast of the St. Cloud area. Of course, we can't forget about Down to a Science, a segment where we give you the facts and bust down myths of all things scientific. Then you'll hear from state and local sports news, as well as This Day in Sports for 90 seconds of sports history. Finally, our newscasts always wrap up with a 30-minute feature of different varieties, just to make sure you're extra informed.
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0: Until everyone is a morning person. 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
5: 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You'll hear from plenty of local and state news so you never miss a headline. After that, we'll give you national news stories that are important to be in the know about. Then you'll hear from the BBC for your world news summary before getting the weather forecast of the St. Cloud area. Of course, we can't forget about Down to a Science, a segment where we give you the facts and bust down myths of all things scientific. Then you'll hear from state and local sports news, as well as This Day in Sports for 90 seconds of sports history. 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

0: You soak, you scrub, you spend hundreds of dollars, and your bathroom still isn't clean. Hi, Millie Bays here for KVSC. It can't help any of the stuff that I just talked about, but KVSC has been the voice of St. Cloud for more than 50 years. Using a special combination of diverse music, hot talk, and captivating sports, KVSC cuts through even the most stubborn traffic to make your commutes feel like new again. We added one scoop of KVSC to this dull study session, and already it's brighter, more colorful, and smelling great. And just look at all this grape juice I spilled on the carpet. Didn't see where I was going there, sorry. 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
2: 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You'll hear from plenty of local and state news so you never miss a headline. After that, we'll give you national news stories that are important to be in the know about. Then you'll hear from the BBC for your world news summary before getting the weather forecast of the St. Cloud area. Of course, we can't forget about Down to a Science, a segment where we give you the facts and bust down myths of all things scientific. Then you'll hear from state and local sports news, as well as This Day in Sports for 90 seconds of sports history. Finally, our newscasts always wrap up with a 30-minute feature of different varieties, just to make sure you're extra informed.
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1: 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Australian Pink Floyd is a Pink Floyd tribute band that does their best to recreate the atmosphere and feeling of being at a real Pink Floyd concert. 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

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As I serenade a song of the South, they ain't never let a real n- up in that house. 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Richard Pryor with the fire, now they getting me hot. 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
1: Coming up on the menu, we have an interview with Australian Pink Floyd. Australian Pink Floyd is a Pink Floyd tribute band that does their best to recreate the atmosphere and feeling of being at a real Pink Floyd concert. 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

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Yeah, 88.1 FM, KVSC. Yeah.

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2: With

0: as the father, who walked in on the murders, took his own two children and two other to safety and called 911. Police say all of the daycare children were physically unharmed. Officials say the witness also told investigators Kristen had informed families the daycare would close because of, quote, relationship issues with Nathan. Police say neither address had previous domestic violence calls.
1: I would highly recommend that individuals who are experiencing domestic violence call 911 immediately. Reach out to your friends or families or neighbors. Report those incidents.
0: State records show the daycare's license was active with no restrictions. Minnesota requires background studies on the child care workers and anyone 13 years or older who will be living at a home daycare. But a records-based background study cannot flag violence that never generated a record. Researchers say nearly half of domestic abuse killings happen when the woman is planning or in the process of leaving the relationship. Kostrewski says she saw no warning signs and is resisting the urge to reinterpret the past.
2: I didn't see anything, and also it's one of those of like, I am trying not to look back and try to assign meaning to any interaction based on how we know this ended.
0: Violence-Free Minnesota helps anyone looking to leave a relationship, regardless of whether there are previous police reports for domestic violence. Violence-Free Minnesota is online at vfmn.org. Minnesota's primary results remain unofficial, but with all precincts reporting, results show Lisa Damoth winning the Republican primary for governor by about 45,000 votes. State and federal results are scheduled for certification Tuesday. County election officials say it appears Minnesota's checks and balances for voting integrity and verification worked properly, despite several claims by former MyPillow CEO Mike Lindell questioning the accuracy of his race. In Blue Earth County, election officials say they uploaded the wrong totals for the Mankato mayoral primary, mistakenly uploading test data. Officials say it was a human error, not a voting machine mistake, and that they quickly corrected the problem. Corrected, unofficial results show mayoral candidates Najwa Massad and Julie Hammond advancing to the general election. At least 8 cities and counties have now ended or paused their flock camera programs. Those are the automated license plate readers police use to track vehicles. This week, North Branch, about 50 miles north of the metro, voted to pause its new 7-camera program indefinitely before installation. Duluth police say they aren't renewing their flock contract, and Winona police say they will not replace 8 cameras that vandals cut down and stole last month. In central Minnesota, an 18-year-old Sauk Rapids man faces a felony charge for allegedly sawing down a pole with a surveillance camera mounted on it. And a Faribault man was charged for the theft of a camera earlier this month. The reduction in communities contracting with surveillance companies comes amid increasing public backlash over concerns about citizen privacy and how camera data is used and shared. And finally, Rod Stewart may still be sexy, but you won't be able to confirm it at the state fair. The 81-year-old rocker canceled his September 1st grandstand date after undergoing a routine heart procedure. And while you can't see Rod at the fair, that just means more time to spend at the Ampers radio booth in the Education Building. Ampers produces North Star Stories and represents and supports 17 independent, non-commercial community radio stations throughout Minnesota. For North Star Stories, I'm Zan Holston.
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1: Monday. Boss is on your case, but you got to sit in on some local bluegrass. You were late again on Tuesday, but right on time to sample the new Janelle Monáe. Wednesday, it's another boring staff meeting,

0: Today we're talking about the upcoming and highly anticipated sci-fi survival film, The End of Oak Street, which releases to theaters today. Did I mention this film will have dinosaurs?
1: You had me at dinosaurs! In the trailers, we see a neighborhood being transported into the past by a mysterious cosmic event. So far into the past, they encounter the most dangerous animals ever to walk the Earth. Our protagonists, the Platt family, are shouting and running, and other neighbors come out of their houses wondering what all the noise is about and are soon attacked by dinosaurs. And we aren't talking about scaly lizards here. In this film, the dinosaurs all have feathers and fur. They look so fluffy! But you must resist the urge to pet, because they will bite. This film is looking fantastic, and it's a fresh drink of water from the Jurassic World films that we've come to know and love. This is a straight survival film where the Platt family is thrown into a place and have to survive or feed the dinosaurs. We even have a star-studded cast with the likes of Anne Hathaway, Ewan McGregor, and Maisie Stella.
0: And y'all, we gotta talk about the dinosaurs in this film. Every single one of them shown so far is fuzzy. The little compy in the final trailer looked adorable. I'd sacrifice my hand to pet one of those raptors, and I'd even try to ride the Allosaurus. I love that this film is sticking closer to the known fossil records with theropod dinosaurs having proto-feathers. Not to mention, the designs. They look very different from other films and documentaries that we've seen, and it only makes us more excited to go see this in theaters. My favorite dinosaur, the Allosaurus, looks stunning. It grabs one of the Platts by the leg, and we're not sure if he survives.
1: We'll be able to find out if he survives, along with the rest of the Platt family and their neighbors, today. This film looks like a fun watch, and keep an eye on our socials for the review. And until then, Dark Hearts, what are we gonna do?
0: We're gonna survive.
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3: 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Here's what's happening in the Granite City area and beyond. Starting off with Wednesday, August 5th, in the St. Cloud area, Summertime by George, a live music event, will be happening every Wednesday from 5:30 to 9 p.m. On August 5th, Pamela McNeil will be performing the music of Janis Joplin, Stevie Nicks, Dolly Parton, as well as original music at 7 p.m. following opener Harper's Chord at 5:30. B-Side Indie Music Cafe will be hosting an open mic night. Sign-up starts at 5 p.m. Moving on to Thursday, August 6th, in the St. Cloud area, Monday Night Jazz will be performing at Pioneer Place Veranda Lounge from 7 to 9:30 p.m. Paramount Center for the Arts will be putting on School of Rock, where teens in grades 6 through 12 will be performing on stage following a two-week-long music camp. Stop by to hear these talented young performers play live. The show starts at 7 p.m. Ending Thursday and moving on to Friday, August 7th, in the St. Cloud area, Adam Moe will be playing at the Pioneer Place Veranda Lounge from 8 to 11 p.m. Stop by for a mixture of classic country and folk. Muffler will be performing at the Red Carpet Nightclub's main stage from 7 to 10 p.m. for Cathedral High School's annual reunion weekend. If you're 21 plus and love live music, you might want to stop by the Red Carpet to see this

0: steps, questioning everyone you saw that night like it's the worst episode of CSI. 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Nobody wants to rob your crappy apartment, but that won't stop you from worrying yourself into a coma. 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
1: 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That isn't your money, though. Awkwardly hold on to it until the day of the show, and the promoter will be by to exchange those ticket sales for highly lucrative exposure. Local bands selling pre-sale tickets, because somebody looked at community arts and said, yeah, this could use more pyramid scheme.

0: Yo, yo, what's good, man? It's your boy Lil B. We back in it. So let me show you what I'll be playing. Classics. Classics.
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0: Lil B, baby, that's classics.

Good morning. You're listening to Indie Brunch here on KVSC. I'm Liz, and I'm finally back on a Friday. Thank you to Shay for covering the last couple of Fridays, because life happens, you know, things go on. Well, let me tell you what that last song was. It was Walking Contradiction by Green Day. Before that, you heard Freako with their song Something Worth Waiting For. That's a new one from this year. Let me get that album name from you. An album of the same name. And topping our block off, topping Indie Brunch off, we heard Ignorance by Paramore, one of my favorite bands. And, you know, it just was a coincidence that happened to be the song that played first this morning. So that's pretty fun. I added a Green Day song, partly because I don't know, I just wanted to add more of some of my favorite artists that I sometimes forget are my favorite artists. I also added Green Day because I wanted to talk about watching their new movie. What? I mean, like, so cool, right? I watched the preview night on Tuesday, you know, the week. I'm tired of remembering the week and what goes on during the week. When things happen. But I watched the new Green Day movie on Tuesday, and it was really good. It was really, really good. I was actually, a couple of years ago, I was in American Idiot, the musical. So fun. I love that show. It's written very poorly, in my opinion. But I love it anyway. And, you know, since then, I can't lie. I've been thinking about, like, oh, how would I make a Green Day movie? And so it was just really cool to see that. And I don't know. It was just so cool. And like a lot of it was really interesting that a lot of little things in that movie actually like had very significant personal meaning to me. I don't know. Trying to think. I can't remember like a lot of specifics right now, but there was one where they mentioned Fiddler on the Roof, and I was in one of the worst productions of Fiddler on the Roof right before I was in American Idiot. So that was kind of funny. And then I don't know, just a lot of things, and I had to act normal in the theater. I could barely do that. Last Night on Earth came on and I was like, how am I expected to be normal about this? Because like that was the song that I sang in the musical. So yeah, I know that the people near me could definitely hear how loud I was breathing, but I was like, I don't even care. I don't know if I'm crying or laughing. It was just some sort of emotional experience. And, you know, isn't that what going to the theater is all about, is having an emotional experience with strangers in the audience? And thankfully there were actually only like four other people there, and we weren't that close to each other, so that was probably the only time they heard me with that. Okay, now that my little story is done, why don't I get you the forecast? Well, right now it is 67 degrees Fahrenheit, and the humidity is at 71%. Today, we will have increasing cloud with a high near 84 and a low of 65. Later today, we will have a 50% chance of showers, mainly after 1 a.m. And today is the St. Cloud Art Crawl. So I better see you guys out there, because there is a lot of stuff going on.
and a lot of live music and little cool thing, whatever. There's going to be a tiny little film fest at the red carpet or whatever. Don't say don't tell anyone I told you. I don't know why you wouldn't. Okay, whatever. You should come see the film fest. It's an inaugural event. In terms of like what we're doing specifically, or what the hosts of it are doing specifically, but yeah, it's gonna be really fun. There's gonna be so many things at the Art Crawl, and I just love being downtown. I think that you know, we gotta really all work together to revitalize it, and it's getting there. Anyway, tomorrow, a chance of showers before 4 p.m., then a slight chance of showers and thunderstorms between 4 and 5 p.m. Cloudy, then gradually becoming mostly sunny with a high near 82. And Saturday night, a slight chance of showers and thunderstorms before 10 p.m., then a slight chance of showers between 10 p.m. and 1 a.m. Partly cloudy with low around 62. And I'll just finish up the weekend here so we could get back into some more music. Sunday will be mostly clear. Or no, I read the wrong part. Sunday will be nice and sunny, I guess, with a high near 81 and a low around 56 that day. And some pretty light winds, light to moderate, I guess, winds all day. So that is your weekend forecast. Let's get back into some more music. I've been doing too much talking. I mean, I love talking. I'm a certified yapper, but only under certain circumstances, like talking about my ideas for a Green Day movie that could totally happen now that we have this other one. Okay, well, speaking of Green Day, I guess, and you know, they have their song Novocaine. Ironically, the next song up has Novocaine in the title. We're going to be listening to Novocaine for the Soul by Eels off of Beautiful Freak here on your sound alternative, 88.1 FM KVSC.

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King KVSC formally invites all of its loyal listeners to tune into the nightly mixtape from 10 p.m. to 2 a.m. every Monday and from 11 p.m. to 2 a.m. every Tuesday through Thursday. 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

88.1 FM KVSC. The song you just heard was Gardening at Night by REM. Before that, you heard Magnot Line by Sunken Plains. I don't know how to pronounce that. M-A-G-I-N-O-T. Magnot. Maginot. I don't know. Just proving that I am illiterate on air. That's okay. That's fine. And topping that set off, we had Novocaine for the Soul by Eels. Well, let me see what I have here for you. What's the next day? Let's see. In the community interest, KVSC reminds you that the Stearns History Museum is presenting the program From Carnegie to Community, Our Public Library. On Thursday, September 3rd, the event is, The event is part of the History Unbox series and begins at 6 p.m. The program examines how our public library came to be, including how it began with a donation from Andrew Carnegie and then evolved to become the vital community space it is today. The event is free for Stearns History Museum members, and there is an admission price for non-members. More information is available at stearnshistorymuseum.org, and that's another community reminder from your friends at KVSC. I missed out on Summertime by George on Wednesday, their last Wednesday. I missed the fabulous Armadillos. And I said on Tuesday that I was going to bring in a CD that had one of their songs. It was like a St. Cloud local compilation from like 2006, I think. I need to bring that in next time for sure. Maybe just play the whole album. Well, anyway, I guess next up you're going to hear No Name by Sarah Shook and the Disarmers here on Your Sound Alternative, KVSC.

88.1 FM KVSC. That last one was What Do You Do by Fionn or Fionn. My phone says Fionn, but I think I would say it Fionn. But what do I know? That one hits a little deep. So I like playing it. Yeah, it's my favorite off that recent 2026 album called Scum. Before that, we also heard something released this year from Francis of Delirium. That song was It's a Beautiful Life off of Run Run Pure Beauty. And topping that set off, we heard No Name by Sarah Shook and The Disarmers. Next up, I believe you're going to hear White Noise by The Props here on the first on your FM dial, 88.1 FM.

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The time right now is 10:18. So what can I give to you? Let me read you a little card here. In the community interest, KVSC reminds you that the Stearns History Museum is presenting a program on environmental stewardship on Wednesday, September 9th. The event begins at 9 a.m. Becca Tucker of Great River Greening will lead the program, which is titled Building Lasting Stewardship of Pollinator Habitats on Restoration Projects Through Community Engagement. The event is free for Stearns History members, and there is an admission price for non-members. 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Well, if you weren't here for the weather when I talked about it before, I guess I'll talk about it again. Not much has changed. Nothing has changed, actually. It is still 67 degrees Fahrenheit outside, and the humidity is at 71%. Today, we'll see increasing clouds with a high near 84 and wind speeds from 5 to 10 miles per hour. Moving into tonight, where we see a 50% chance of showers, mainly after 1 a.m., mostly cloudy with a low around 65 and still those wind speeds of 5 to 10 miles per hour. And I know I said it not even that long ago, but I'll say it again. Come to the art crawl tonight. There are going to be so many things, so many people, so many artists. The St. Cloud Film Society is doing their first really community-based film fest. Heard they're trying to bring back a bigger one, but I don't know. Maybe if they see some good community engagement tonight, who knows? Who knows what'll happen? So you should come out and support the film fest and the art crawl and all of the wonderful, talented, amazing artists and musicians that are going to be there. I think there are musicians there. There should be. Why wouldn't there be? Anyway, for the rest of the weekend, we have tomorrow a chance of showers before 4 p.m., then a slight chance of showers and thunderstorms between 4 and 5 p.m. Cloudy, then gradually becoming mostly sunny with a high near 82 degrees.

wind or light and variable wind becoming southwest 5 to 10 miles per hour in the afternoon. Monday night, a 40% chance of showers and thunderstorms, partly cloudy with a low around 61. Tuesday, showers likely mainly after 1 p.m., partly sunny with a high near 81. Tuesday night, 50% chance of showers and thunderstorms, mostly cloudy with a low around 58. Wednesday, mostly sunny with a high near 76. Wow. That's a bit chilly compared to what we've been experiencing. Wednesday night, partly cloudy with a low around 55 and calm winds in the evening. And finally, on Thursday, we're gonna have a mostly sunny day with a high near 77 and calm winds in the afternoon. Let's get back into some more music. Next up, you're going to hear I completely forgot to tell you what you heard before. If it's not too late, I'll tell you. The last song you heard was Trillions by Doc Rhombus. Before that was River's Edge by Surf Curse. And topping that set off, you heard White Noise by The Props. Next up, you're going to hear I Don't Want Control of You by Teenage Fan Club here on Your Sound Alternative 88.1 FM KVSC.

88.1 FM KVSC. That last song was Nausicaa, Love Will Be Revealed by Cameron Winter. Before that was All the Bad Parts by Lime Garden off their new 2026, Maybe Not Tonight. I like the title song from that one. I like the title song from that one more than All the Bad Parts, but All the Bad Parts is also a good song. Wow. And finally, topping that set off, you heard I don't want Control of You by Teenage Fan Club off of Songs from Northern Britain. Next up, you're going to hear Wise Up by Amy Mann on the first on your FM dial. KBSC.

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88.1 FM KVSC. That last song was Hash Pipe by Weezer. Before that, you heard Gravitron by Paul Spring. And before that, topping the set off was Wise Up by Amy Mann. Yes, the chord keeps making, I don't know if you can hear that, but sometimes the chord rubs on, for the headphones, rubs on the chair, and I'm like, oh my gosh, I really hope that that can't be heard, because it kind of sounds like a fart. So, and I'm pretty sure you can't hear it, but I can hear it, so I always think that, whatever. Anyway, in the community interest, KVC reminds you that the Stearns History Museum is presenting a summer series titled Hiking Through History. On select dates between now and mid-September, Stearns History Museum and Stearns County Parks team up to lead hikes through regional parks. They'll share information about the natural ecosystem and add some historical perspective too. The walks are between a mile and a mile and a half, and they're intended to be easy enough for people of all skill levels. More information is available at stearnshistorymuseum.org, and that's another community reminder from your friends at KVSC. You know what? I think I'm going to play something just for myself in the next set. But first, before that, you're going to hear Say Goodbye to the Ground. But yeah, also, I want to remind you that you can always send in a request. Sometimes I forget to look at the screen, but I will remember, except I'll probably forget after I say that, because my memory, it's not even like I have like an actual problem. My brain just fully doesn't work right. Like if I just say that I'll remember to do something, no, I won't, because me saying that I'll remember it, it is like, I don't know, subconsciously I'm like, okay, so I did it. Right. No, you didn't. But I forget as if I did do it. Am I making sense? Who knows? Basically, what I'm trying to say is I will try to remember to look at the screen if you send in a request, because I don't know. I'm just playing whatever there is today. So I hope that some requests come in. But before that, like I said, you're going to hear Say Goodbye to the Ground by Mason Jennings here on Your Sound Alternative. KVSC.

Coming up on the menu, we have an interview with Australian Pink Floyd. Australian Pink Floyd is a Pink Floyd tribute band that does their best to recreate the atmosphere and feeling of being at a real Pink Floyd concert. Australian Pink Floyd will be coming to the Ledge Amphitheater located in Waite Park at 7:30 p.m. on August 20th. Check out the menu on Tuesday, August 18th at 4:30 p.m. for our interview with Australian Pink Floyd, right here on KVSC.

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This is David Bromberg, and if you don't know who that is, don't worry about it. I have no idea who you are.

0: 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That last song was Science Fiction Double Feature from the Rocky Horror Picture Show by Richard O'Brien. I don't know. I just wanted to play that. Why not? It's going to happen sometime here at the end of October, beginning of November. So that'll be fun. Just waiting on that cast list. Whatever. It's fine. It's fine. Just, yeah. Excited to know. No reason. Okay. Before that, you heard Spit on a Stranger by Pavement. And before that, you heard Say Goodbye to the... Let me scroll down. Say Goodbye to the Ground by Mason Jennings. Next up, you're going to hear Gracie J talk about arts and culture around the area and such. So why don't we get into that? And then after that, you'll hear Dot Allison with Cue the Tears on your Sound Alternative. 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
1: Welcome to the Arts and Culture Collage, a place to post happenings of all things artistic and cultural covering central Minnesota. On Thursday, August 27th, Waite Park Public Library is hosting an author talk with local St. Michael writer Melanie Keeley about her 9/11 memoir, Beauty from Ashes. From 5 to 6 p.m., Keeley will share her powerful faith-based book that follows a young Midwestern couple whose first trip to New York City in September 2001 became a life-changing experience. Through moments of fear, heartbreak, and unexpected grace, the book explores how faith can bring hope and restoration in the face of tragedy. This free-to-attend program will include a reading, discussion, and Q&A. On Saturday, September 5th, at the St. Cloud Public Library, Stern's History Museum's librarian and archivist are offering a behind-the-scenes look at their book, Images of America, St. Cloud. From 1 to 2 p.m., this free-to-attend program will explore the research process for the book, the challenges of working with the museum's extensive photographic collections, and the decisions involved in selecting images that best tell the story of the St. Cloud community. Well, it's the final Hiking Through History event for the season on Thursday, September 10th. From 5:30 to 6:30 p.m., the Stearns History Museum and Stearns County Parks will lead hikers through Rockville County Park in St. Cloud. For the 1 and 1.5 mile trek, hikers will learn about the natural wonders and ecosystems found at the park with some history along the way. Make sure to wear your walking shoes if you plan to partake in this free event. On Wednesday, September 16th, St. Cloud Public Library is hosting Let's Play, a concert without rules. From 6 to 7 p.m., this interactive musical experience invites audiences to join the adventure of a concert. Sean and Maria from Sonic Escape will be there to blend music from around the world with stories, audience participation, and plenty of curiosity. No questions are off limits. This free all-ages event is made possible through support from the Minnesota Arts and Cultural Heritage Fund. And what makes an artifact worth preserving? That's the question being asked at Stearns History Museum's Hops in History event on Thursday, September 17th. From 6 to 7:30 p.m. at Corona's Brewing in Painesville, Stearns History Museum's Registrar Michelle will offer a behind-the-scenes look at some of the strangest, most unexpected, and fascinating objects in the museum's collection. Attendees will discover how the objects came to be in the collection, what they reveal about the history of Stearns County, and how museums decide what to collect, preserve, and care for. This event is free to attend for members of the museum and costs $10 for non-members to attend. I'm Gracie J, and that's what's happening. The Arts and Culture Collage is funded through the Minnesota Arts and Cultural Heritage Fund and is produced at KVSC, a proud member of AMPR's Diverse Radio for Minnesota's Communities.

0: 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That last song you heard was Heart Go by Touch Girl Apple Blossom off that new 2026 release, Graceful. Before that was Wasp by the Orioles, and topping that set off, you heard Cue the Tears by Dot Allison. Well, next up, you're going to hear a little history mystery promo, and I'm pretty sure it's the fun one that everyone loves. And then after that, you'll hear Freedom of 76 by Ween here on your Sound Alternative 88.1 FM.
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88.1 FM KVSC. You just heard End of a Century by Blur. Before that, Point the Way by Customers. And topping the set off, we had Freedom of 76 by Ween. Let me see if I can get you a little update on weather. I keep forgetting because I can't see any windows. So I just don't think about it, I guess. Well, it looks like we're at 72 degrees right now. Humidity at 71%. Today will be partly sunny with a high near 84 and a low around 64 tonight with a 50% chance of showers, mainly after 1 a.m. Tomorrow we'll see a chance of showers before 4 p.m., then a slight chance of showers and thunderstorms between 4 and 5 p.m. It'll be cloudy, then gradually becoming mostly sunny with a high near 82. And that low for tomorrow night, or for tomorrow in general, I guess, will be around 62. A slight chance of showers and thunderstorms before 10 p.m., then a slight chance of showers between 10 p.m. and 1 a.m. Sunday will be nice and sunny with a high near 81. And Sunday night will be mostly clear with a low around 56. That's all I'm going to give you, because let's just think about the weekend. We don't have to think about next week yet. Well, next up. Ooh, my glasses hit the mic. Sorry about that. Next up, you're going to hear Keeping Our Heads Above Water by the Jayhawks. On the first on your FM dial, KVSC.

88.1 FM KVSC. Before I tell you what you heard, if you just called, I'm sorry. I tried picking it up and it didn't work. So go ahead and call again if you feel like it. I promise I didn't mean to hang up on you, if that's what it sounded like. I don't know. So what you just heard was Lazarus Online by Wolf Parade. Before that was Macrame by Aaron, featuring May Simmons. Someone that we had an episode of The Menu with a few months back, I believe, or something. I remember someone covered her music, talked to her. I don't know. I can't remember exactly. Wow, what a great story. I can almost remember parts of it. That's great. And topping the set off, we had Keeping Our Heads Above Water by the Jayhawks. And both Macrame and Keeping Our Heads Above Water are new releases as of this year. In the community interest, KVSC reminds you that the Stearns History Museum is presenting a summer series titled Hiking Through History. On select dates between now and mid-September, Stearns History Museum and Stearns County Parks team up to lead hikes through regional parks, and they'll share information about the natural ecosystem and add some historical perspective too. The walks are between a mile and a mile and a half, and they're intended to be easy enough for people of all skill levels. More information is available at stearnshistorymuseum.org, and that is another community reminder from your friends here at KVSC. Another community reminder is that KVSC, or that we, KVSC, are telling you, that I am telling you, is that a free fix-it clinic is taking place on Thursday, August 20th at the Whitney Senior Center in St. Cloud. Running from 1 p.m. to 4 p.m., the fix-it clinic is a free community event. Residents in the St. Cloud area are invited to bring in household items in need of repair. Skilled volunteers will be on hand to fix them. The items should be carry-in size, and there is a limit of 2 items per household. The clinic does not include electronics such as computers, phones, or tablets. That is another community reminder from your friends at KVSC. You can get more information about that event at our website, kvsc.org. 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Well. We're getting close to the end of Indie Brunch here, so get your suggestions in. 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I'll see what I did wrong, why it didn't pick up the first time. For everyone's sake, I hope it was just a spam call. 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
2: For over 100 years, Dayton's Department Store was a Minneapolis landmark. The original 1902 building was enlarged and remodeled over the years to reflect the changing times. In the 1940s, there was the Men's Oak Grill with its dark paneling and imported medieval fireplace. On the same floor was the Women's Sky Room, bathed in natural light and patronized by Hollywood starlets. Later on, mothers appreciated Dayton's on-site daycare. Kids, however, remembered the elephant slide, the Christmas window displays, and their first snapshots with Santa for some a less than jolly experience. The Oval Room offered upscale fashion, and the pet shop sold exotic birds and monkeys. In fact, a mummified monkey was discovered during a 2018 repurposing of the Dayton's building into office and retail space. A runaway pet store monkey? Also discovered, the wallet of a former Dayton's employee that had gone missing in 1969.
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88.1 FM KVSC. Well, thanks for listening to Indie Brunch. I almost said Lindy Brunch. Why would I say that? Listening, Indie, just making it one word, Lindy Brunch. Anyway, I've been Liz. Next week on Friday, you're going to hear Bruce again. And let's see, what else can I give you? Later today, you'll hear Gene on the radio, or you're gonna hear someone on the radio. Oh my gosh, crazy! You're gonna hear Gene on the news, and then after the news, we have Alt Shift. And then more news, diversions, Freeform Friday, beats and pieces, you know, just a good playlist, you know, a good schedule. There we go. That's the word I'll use. Anyway, this is the last time that I'll be on before I'm out of here and Gene comes on for the news. But you're going to hear some good music before that. You'll hear Biba Doobie of Montreal, Mise en Scène. And yeah. So why don't we get into that? And I'll let you go. But thanks for listening again. I'll be on Tuesday. And then, like I said, Bruce will be on next Friday. So have a great weekend. Go to the art crawl today. Do some stuff outside on Sunday. It'll be nice. So, yeah. Here's The Perfect Pair by Biba Doobie.

Coming up on the menu, we have an interview with Australian Pink Floyd. Australian Pink Floyd is a Pink Floyd tribute band that does their best to recreate the atmosphere and feeling of being at a real Pink Floyd concert. Australian Pink Floyd will be coming to the Ledge Amphitheater located in Waite Park at 7:30 p.m. on August 20th. Check out the menu on Tuesday, August 18th at 4:30 p.m. for our interview with Australian Pink Floyd, right here on KVSC.

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I'm Jean, and today is August 14th, 2026, and it's time for KVSC's Noon News Watch program. On this Friday, I'll bring you the latest news from our local and state community, then I'll catch you up on what's happening nationwide before we hear from the BBC for today's World News Summary. Your rundown of Husky and Minnesota sports news is coming your way, along with your full Granite City forecast. 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The St. Cloud State University community is mourning the loss of a student who was killed in an alleged murder-suicide early Wednesday morning. SCSU President Gregory Tomso says 41-year-old Kristen Brown began attending St. Cloud State last fall and was preparing to start her master's degree this coming semester. According to court documents, Brown's 41-year-old husband, Nathan Brown, was named a suspect early Thursday morning. Nathan is accused of fatally stabbing Kristen and their 7-year-old daughter with a screwdriver around 9 a.m. Wednesday at the home daycare in Hopkins that they ran. Nathan then fatally shot himself afterwards. Hopkins police say 6 other children were found inside the home daycare at the time of the murders, but were not harmed. Nathan is also accused of fatally stabbing a 78-year-old woman in Burnsville prior to the incident in Hopkins. Police say Nathan was related to the older woman and are investigating if there is a connection between the two murders. Details regarding the memorial arrangements will be released as they become available. A mother is facing charges for allegedly letting her 15-year-old daughter drive, which ended in a deadly crash in Rockford. The incident happened in May when a teen was driving on Ash Street, jumped a curb, and struck 2 women, killing 55-year-old Laura Brzezinski and leaving a second woman severely injured. Police allege that the teen's mother, Charlotte Brown, allowed her daughter to drive the van, despite the daughter not having a license. Benton now faces charges of aiding and abetting criminal vehicular homicide and criminal vehicular operation, resulting in substantial bodily harm. Police in Columbia Heights are investigating after dozens of vehicles were recently broken into. Police say that over the past 3 weeks, 32 vehicles have been broken into. Anyone with information is asked to contact police, and those with home surveillance cameras are urged to check footage. The Minnesota Department of Health is issuing a warning after a rabid bat was found outside a school in Fillmore County. The animal was discovered August 5th near Lanesboro Elementary School. Officials say anyone who have touched the bat or thinks their pets came in contact with it needs to be evaluated immediately for possible post-exposure prophylaxis. You can contact the department's rabies teams for more information. If you need help over the weekend, head to your nearest urgent care center. A national law firm is investigating a teenager's fall inside a closed Minneapolis grain elevator. Ash Ronaldo Corbell remains hospitalized after falling nearly 200 feet on August 3rd. Romanchu and Baldin, alleged lack security, made the property easily accessible and called the teenager's critical injuries preventable. City records show that 24 police calls to the site since May 2023 involved trespassing, property damage, and other disturbances. No lawsuit has been filed, and the property's owner has not responded to the allegations. A judge is keeping the future of Lester Park Golf Course off Duluth's November ballot. The Minnesota Star Tribune reports Judge Sean Reed ruled the state law bars referendums on city land use and development. The city council rejected a valid petition seeking a citywide vote

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0: Now on to your national news summary here, starting out in Washington, D.C. An arrest has been made in connection with vandalism at the World War II Memorial in Washington, D.C. Yesterday, the memorial was under guard after having the phrase, "clean hands, dirty money," spray-painted onto it. This morning, U.S. Attorney Jeanine Pirro announced 2 felony charges have been filed against a woman who now faces up to 10 years in prison. Trump blasted the vandalism in a Truth Social post, saying, "There can be no greater insult to those American heroes who died in World War II." He added, "First the reflecting pool, now this. We're on their trail. Where do these animals come from?" End quote. Accused killer Luigi Mangione is expected to plead guilty to charges inside a federal courtroom in New York today. Mangione's lawyers and federal prosecutors are all staying quiet for now, but multiple reports say the two sides spent part of the week trying to hammer out a plea deal. Mangione is accused of gunning down UnitedHealth CEO Brian Thompson in Midtown Manhattan in December of 2024. He still faces state charges as well in the case, with state trial set to begin next month. Tropical storm Lala is threatening Hawaii's Big Island with hurricane conditions this weekend. Hurricane warning remains in effect for the Big Island, while Maui County is under a tropical storm watch. Forecasters say Lala has 60-mile-per-hour winds and could strengthen into a hurricane as it approaches the island early on Saturday. Governor Josh Green has declared a statewide emergency. Heavy rain, damaging winds, and dangerous surf are expected statewide through Sunday, with life-threatening flooding possible on the Big Island and Maui. Jury selection has wrapped up in the Tupac Shakur murder trial in Las Vegas. A jury of 12 was seated on Thursday along with 4 alternatives. The defendant, Dwayne Davis, is accused of orchestrating the rapper's 1996 murder and faces life in prison without parole if convicted. The trial gets underway next week, with opening statements starting on Monday. There was a scare in the air Thursday as a Frontier Airlines flight carrying up to 230 passengers from Cleveland to Florida was met by emergency responders in Fort Lauderdale. The crew reported sudden headaches and severe nausea, prompting paramedics to meet the plane directly at the gate. The airline canceled 2 subsequent flights as investigators continue to look into a potential cause for what's being referred to as an odor event. Treasury Secretary Scott Bessent says the U.S. is preparing to put on economic pressure on Iran, the likes of which have never been seen before. Bessent told Newsmax that the measures will be a combination of economic isolation and the continued blockade of Iranian ports and the Strait of Hormuz. The comments come after Pentagon Chief Pete Hegseth said the U.S. is prepared to keep up the naval blockade indefinitely. The Democratic National Committee will vote Saturday on which states go first in the 2028 presidential primaries. The party is expected to give South Carolina the first primary on January 22nd, followed by Nevada, New Hampshire, New Mexico, Michigan, and Virginia, all in February. New Hampshire used to have the first in the nation primary, but is being pushed back by the DNC behind states with more Black and Latino voters, both major constituencies in the party. The Republican Party has yet to unveil its 2028 primary calendar. Whole Foods is recalling dozens of products containing jalapenos across 12

0: states over potential salmonella contamination. The recall affects stores in Texas, Oklahoma, Louisiana, Wisconsin, Michigan, Illinois, Iowa, Missouri, Arkansas, Indiana, Kentucky, and Ohio. It comes days after Taylor Farms recalled jalapenos containing products sold at Target, Kroger, Walmart, and Trader Joe's in the 26 states. And the last story to wrap up your national news here is a lighter story. Arborists are working to save a 300-year-old tree in South Carolina. The tree, located in Utah Spring Battlefield in Utahville, is known as the Witness Tree and is linked to the Revolutionary War's final battle in the Carolinas, with British soldiers once camping at the site. Arborists are removing 50-year-old iron chains from the tree's bark and installing copper lighting protection to prevent future damage. That wraps up your national news here from your friend at KVSC. Let's get into the BBC News summary, then a quick PSA.
1: BBC News, I'm John Shea. Zambia's Electoral Commission has suspended the counting of votes from Thursday's election. It cited reports of violence against election officials, resulting in the theft of marked ballot papers in boxes. The commission said the move would be reviewed within 24 hours. Chad's president, Mahamat Deby, has pardoned the jailed former prime minister and opposition leader, Sukse Masra, along with 8 opposition activists. The politicians had been convicted on charges including organising a banned demonstration. Countries across Europe are battling new wildfires. A blaze in Croatia has left at least 10 people in intensive care. Firefighters described it as one of the worst wildfires in Croatia's history. Flooding caused by record rainfall in eastern Japan has killed at least 8 people. The authorities in Chiba Prefecture say the latest victim was a woman found trapped in a submerged car. President Prabowo Subianto of Indonesia has hit out at official corruption and vowed more state intervention in the economy. His annual Independence Day speech came as international investors are warning of falling confidence in his leadership. Activists have attempted to deliver supplies to Palestinians who've been trapped in their homes for almost a week by Israeli settlers in the occupied West Bank. The group left water and snacks near the gates of one of the houses in the village of Kuzra. The World Bank says it's disbursed $200 million in emergency funds for the response to Monday's earthquake in Colombia. The quake killed at least 280 people. And a local official in Japan has been suspended from his job for 6 months after he took a press conference via video link from a love hotel. Video showed the Akita Prefecture official on a screen answering journalists' questions about an AI data centre while smoking in a bathrobe. Love hotels charge by the hour for discreet meetups. BBC News.
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0: Now, let's get into your Granite City weather report coming off of the coattails of PSA and the BBC News, where a silly story to round out the national news there, which doesn't sound real, but it is. We are going to get into your Granite City weather report. It is feeling like a cool 75 degrees today. We're looking at a high of 84 the rest of the day and a low of 65 tonight. There is a chance of showers in the evening, 20 to 50% chance there. So keep your umbrella handy if you can. Saturday, high of 82, low of 63. That rain will continue into Saturday. 40% chance of precipitation, and there is a higher chance of thunderstorms later in the evening. So keep that in mind again if you're out and about on Saturday there. Sunday, it will clear up because we're looking at a high of 81, low of 56. It will be bright and sunny all day. Monday, high of 82, low of 62, 20 degree difference there. Start out bright and sunny, and then those clouds will roll in and it will be rainy in the later evening. Tuesday, high of 81, low of 58 degrees. Showers are likely mainly after 1 p.m., so just have your umbrella after 1. Chance of precipitation is 60%, so it is pretty much to be expected. Wednesday, high of 76 and a low of 55. It'll be bright and sunny, mostly sunny for the most part, with some slight winds, gusts getting as high as 10 miles per hour. And if we take a peek at Thursday, high of 77, low of 56. And that is when Thursday is the 20th, and that is the start of Husky's first four. So there will be, the campus will be just a little bit busier, which is exciting, and with the start of the new semester. Now that you know your weather and what's happening on the St. Cloud State campus literally on each day, almost, you can plan what you're doing. When you have to have your umbrella, maybe your raincoat, maybe your rain boots, the full ensemble. But all you have to do is worry about rain later tonight, Saturday, and then Monday night and this upcoming Tuesday as well. In the meantime, let's get into Down to a Science right here on KVSC. And we're just going to jump right into the sports news once

All right. The St. Cloud Rocks' impressive postseason run came to an end last night with a 3-1 loss against the Royal Oak Leprechauns in the Northwoods League Championship. Playing host at Joe Faber Field, the Rocks found themselves in a real pitcher's duel. Both teams were scoreless through the first six innings. The Rocks struck first when Nolan Geislinger smacked a 2-2 pitch for a solo home run in the top of the seventh. The Rocks' bullpen couldn't hold the lead, though the Leprechauns scored three runs in the eighth and held on for the win. The Rocks' overall season record was impressive, 45-28, and they both broke the Northwoods League record for team stolen bases in a single season. Meanwhile, the Twins fell to the Philadelphia Phillies 7-1. In the Field of Dreams game, Taj Bradley suffered the loss after allowing 5 runs on 7 hits and 4 walks. Minnesota has dropped 2 of its last 3 and will continue its 3-game set tonight. The MLS regular season continues this weekend. Minnesota United FC hopes to extend its unbeaten streak to 3 games and when it returns to action tomorrow. The Loons are visiting Real Salt Lake. And the last story to wrap up your sports news here and your news from your friend at KVSC, my favorite story to tell. The Lynx are looking to remain hot. Minnesota has won 13 of its last 14 games entering tomorrow's contest. The Lynx continue their 4-game road trip when they visit the Las Vegas Aces tomorrow. When they eventually see them. All right, that wraps up your sports news here from your friend at KVSC. Thanks so much for tuning in. I still have On This Day in Sports and the Up North Report coming your way. Then we will get right into the alt shift to follow. Thanks so much for tuning in. I'm Jean. This has been your new Newswatch. And here is today's edition of On This Day in Sports.

0: On this day in sports, in 1936, the first ever Olympic gold medal game for men's basketball was played in Berlin. The United States would win gold over Canada by a score of 19-8. For the first go-around, Olympic men's basketball was played outside on a clay court. Not only was the game much different than what we experience now, but the day before the game, it rained in Berlin. Without having enough time for the court to fully dry, there was more rain to come in the middle of the contest. Despite the conditions, the gold medal final had basketball's inventor Dr. James Naismith perform the opening tip-off and awarded the medals afterward. On this day in sports is brought to you by the KVSC Sports Department.
1: For KAXE News, I'm Report for America Corps member Stella Mayerhoff with the Up North Report. A firefighter who died while assigned to the Superior National Forest fires has been identified as Leslie R. Washington. Emma Crabb has more.
2: Washington was part of a contracted fire crew from Alaska. Officials told the Minnesota Star Tribune that he died, quote, following a medical emergency while responding to the Bear Trap fire. Fires across the Superior National Forest continue to burn under partial containment. In Lake County, progress on the 4,300-acre campfire has prompted changes in evacuation orders. The sheriff's office says all but one area would no longer be under any evacuation orders beginning Wednesday, August 12th. Emma Crabb, KAXE News.
1: A beach in Bena at the south end of Lake Winnipegoshish has tested positive for E. coli. The Leech Lake Division of Resource Management is recommending people avoid swimming in the area. Jake Sorensen is the Water Resource Program Manager. He says the division conducts routine water testing from Memorial Weekend to Labor Day. E. coli and fecal coliform bacteria often end up in the water from septic waste or animal feces. The bacteria have the potential to cause illness if ingested. Sorensen says ducks and geese go through a two-week period of molting between July and early September. They don't fly during that time, so they often gather on beaches, and with more birds comes more E. coli. He says sharing our lakes with critters means E. coli outbreaks usually happen a handful of times each year. Advisories usually remain within small areas such as a stretch of shoreline or small bay. Leech Lake posts signs in impacted areas. Lonnie Witkowski and incumbent Corey Smith earned the most votes in the primary election for Itasca County Commissioner in District 1. The pair will advance to the general election. Third-place finisher Chris Reed will not move on. Witkowski took the lead with 41% of the votes, but he's careful not to call it a win.
3: We're halfway through this, not really looking at it as a victory just yet.
1: He places an emphasis on promoting regional industry, saying he'll bring manufacturing to the area. He also says Smith has had 4 years to do the same.
3: He said he'd do it. He had 4 years to do it. Hasn't done nothing. There's nothing here.
1: Smith came in second with 35% of the vote.
4: I'm very blessed and grateful that people are, you know, are continue to entrust in the job that, you know, myself along with my other colleagues have been doing with Itasca County.
1: Smith says taxes are an important issue for people and that he's been fighting for the county in St. Paul. The city of Bemidji is contemplating a one-year moratorium on data centers, months after inaccurate reports claiming a project was underway there. Larissa Donovan has more.
5: Large-scale data centers in other parts of the country have been criticized for their local impacts, like covering enormous swaths of real estate or high consumption of electricity and water. As big tech rolls out plans to build enormous data center complexes in Minnesota, like Google in Hermantown and Meta in Rosemount, at least a dozen local governments have pumped the brakes on new development. Bemidji Assistant Planning Director Melissa Farrenbrook says no developer has yet approached the city. But she says a pause on the development of any data centers or crypto mining facilities would allow them time to update the city's planning and zoning codes.
6: We do want to make sure that we are protecting the health and safety of our community.
5: While no formal action was taken in Monday's planning board meeting, members agreed to vote on a moratorium in September. All six Bemidji City Council members serve on the planning board, with Ward 5 Rep Lynn Eaton serving as the chair. Eaton is retired, but has decades of experience as a civil engineer.
7: The consumption of resources is what concerns me. I understand that some are being built now that generate their own electricity using gas and use enormous amounts of gas and generate enormous amounts of that. It's a huge carbon footprint.
5: Carleton County is slated to host a public hearing on its proposed data center moratorium on August 24th. Larissa Donovan, KAXE News.
1: That's it for the Up North Report. From the KAXE News Desk, I'm Stella Mayerhoff, telling the stories of northern Minnesota through local news.
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The slow drag, crawling inward. 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A rat on cotton. A self-administered needle in the arm. Zombie stares. And rubber spines.

0: sisters in the Congo. 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
1: The stolen presidency, the government brainwashing. Paul Kagame, a dictator's love affair with the West.

agents of the West, migrants looting the land, the tentacles of the local elite, neighboring responsibility, corporations mining, the World Bank and the IMF. Tell them, talk about the blood. Talk about the blood. Vanishing visions, scarcely strangling the givers with everything to lose. The censorship. The censorship, the dank jail cell, tell them. Talk about the blood. The death machine is in our palms. Scrolling, the death machines.

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1: That was A$AP Rocky with Punk Rocky from the album Don't Be Dumb, which released earlier this year, back I think in January. Or at least that song did. I don't remember. But either way, that was the song to start off Alt Shift today. I'm DJ Rocket. Let's get some good tunes going for the next 3 hours of your day and of your time. Thank you. We're going to hear something starting off this set here in about a minute-ish. We'll hear something from The Cure and Ekka Vandal, and we'll start off with REM, The Sidewinder Sleeps Tonight, coming up here on KVSC 88.1 FM.
2: 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Kick off the night with tunes that have stood the test of time. 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

KVSC, your sound alternative, 88.1 FM. That was The Cure with A Night Like This from the album The Head on the Door. Before that was Ekka Vandal with Sorry Crash from Looking for People to Unfollow. Before that was REM with The Sidewinder Sleeps Tonight from the album Automatic for the People. And in the community interest, KVSC reminds you that the Stearns History Museum is presenting a program on environmental stewardship on Wednesday, September 9th. The event begins at 9 o'clock a.m. Becca Tucker of Great Liver Greening will lead the program, which is titled Building a Lasting Stewardship of Pollinator Habitats on Restoration Projects Through Community Engagement. The event is free for Stearns History Museum members, and there is an admission price for non-members. 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For next set, we're going to hear something from 100 Gex and Childish Gambino. But first, before we get to them, here's the Snowcaps with the single Coast. 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

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That was 100 Gex with Doritos and Fritos from the album 10,000 Gex. For those Childish Gambino with 3005 from the album Because of the Internet. And before that was Snow Camps with Single Coast. The Community Interest KVC reminds you the Stern Citizen Museum is presenting a summer series titled Hiking Through History. On select dates between now and mid-September, Stearns History Museum and Stearns County Parks team up to lead hikes through regional parks. They'll share information about the natural ecosystem and add some historical perspectives, too. The walks are between a mile and a mile and a half. They're intended to be easy enough for people of all skill levels. More information is available at stearnshistorymuseum.org. We do have a request in for a certain type of song, but I'm going to go look for one that matches that vibe because you're leaving me really just trying to leave this up to viewer interpretation here. Or in this case, you know, DJ interpretation. Anyways, we'll get to that in a bit. Here's some They Might Be Giants and Camera Obscura before then. But first up, here's Swap Meet with 2CU. 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

KVSC 88.1 FM. That was The Statue Got Me High by They Might Be Giants from the album Apollo 18. Before that was Camera Obscura with Lloyd, I'm Ready to Be Heartbroken from the album Let's Get Out of This Country. And before that was Swap Meet with 2CU from the album Mount Zero. We're going to head right into our next set here. Really quickly, we're going to hear something from The Garden. Some new Garden, too. From their latest bootleg, it's a title track. We'll hear something from the band Modest Mouse. But first, I want to go back really quick. In the last break, I got a request, which I said I would try to fulfill in a bit. I will now share what the request was. It was, can you find a song with Lost in the Forest vibes? You know, I thought about it. I looked through our CDs, and I have the perfect one for you. And it's one that I know who the person who sent it is, and I know what he likes. I know what music he likes. So here's Radiohead with the song How to Disappear Completely from Kid A. Here's your Lost in the Forest song on your Sound Alternative, KVSC 88.1 FM.

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KVSC, your sound alternative, 88.1 FM. That was The Garden with Bootleg, the title track from their latest album, Bootleg, which I will say this is probably my favorite album of this year so far. It's really good. I love The Garden. I'm seeing them live in a few months, so I'm really excited about that. Before that was Modest Mouse with Little Motel from the album We Were Dead Before the Ship Even Sank. Highly recommend that you watch the music videos. If you haven't seen it, watch it later. Watch it. Don't watch it now. Watch it later. But go watch that music video. It's really good. You're going to like it. It's a good music video. Before that was Radiohead with How to Disappear Completely from the album Kid A. That was a request for a song with Lost in the Force vibes, which is fantastic. We have another request here, which I will read off right after this, where I say that the next episode of The Menu, I'm bringing you a conversation with one of the people who's bringing a true classic rock extravaganza to the Ledge Amphitheater. On Tuesday, August 18th at 4:30 p.m., the Australian Pink Floyd show is on the menu. The Australian Pink Floyd show has been bringing their tribute version of the Pink Floyd live experience to audiences across the globe for more than 30 years. On the next episode of The Menu, KVC's own Pink Floyd expert, Gypsy McGreevy, interviews Chris Nichols, the lead singer of the Australian Pink Floyd show. It's The Menu, and Tuesdays at 4:30 p.m., brought to you by KVSC. Radio, it's as local as it gets. Well, for our next set here, we're going to hear something from... Sorry about that, wow. We're going to hear something from Spoon and The New Pornographers. But first, we're going to fulfill another request from one of my friends. Play something Bugs adjacent. You know, I thought about this, and I do hope that this one suffices. This is the President of the United States of America with the song A Dune Buggy. On your sound alternative, KVSC 88.1 FM.

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That was Spoon with The Ghost of You Lingers. Before that was The New Pornographers with Great Princess Story from the album The Former Side Of. And before that was The Presidents of the United States of America with the song Dune Buggy from their debut album The Presidents of the United States of America. We'll be right back after this short little message, and then I will reveal the next set. We'll be right back.

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2: We've got two requests to fulfill during this next set. First one is a relatively normal request for the song Hysteria by Muse, which you will play after the Guiding by Voice song. But of course, my friend has once again submitted another request for a song that sounds like a bird successfully flying for the first time. You know what? Sure. Here's Ween Returns Thermal Celebration on your sound alternative, KVSC 88.1 FM. Hopefully this works. It's a lot better than the alternative, which I was going to do. Here's Ween, KVSC.

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0: KVSC 88.1 FM. I don't know. I tried to do the whole thing, the whole break without my mic being on. It just didn't turn on at first. But anyways, that was Muse with Hysteria from the album Absolution. Before that was Guided by Voices with Stabbing at Fractions from the album Nowhere to Go But Up. And before that was Ween with Transdermal Celebration from the album Quebec. We'll be right back to the music, right? Or not. What happened? Sorry. Hang on a second. I just completely lost there. We'll be right back to the music right after this.
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0: For next set, we're going to hear something from Indigo D'Souza and Lady Blackbird. But first, here's You Bet with the song Fertilize. 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

KVSC, your sound alternative, 88.1 FM. That was Indigo D'Souza with the song Come to God from the album IDS5. Before that was Lady Blackbird with It's Not That Easy from the album Black Acid Soul. Before that was You Bet with Fertilize from the album You Bet. Oh boy, let's take a look at the weather for the upcoming weekend, which it's going to be, honestly, decent. Not bad, but it's not exactly last weekend either. I think last weekend was pretty cool. Last week was really cool. Oh yeah, this afternoon, high of 84 and a low of 65 with a 40% chance in the evening, and that'll run into Saturday morning with a high of 82 and a low of 61. But that'll clear up by the afternoon, early afternoon, and then late afternoon, high of 20. No, not a high of 20. No, not a high of 20. 20% chance of thunderstorms. Wow. If it was a high of 20 in July, that's when, you know, that's when things are pretty bad. Oh, yeah, then I'll clear up by overnight. Then Sunday, high of 81, low of 55. Be mostly clear all day. So weather for the upcoming weekend. Let's get to our next set here. You're going to hear something from the band Ear and something from The Breeders. But before we get to that, let's play a little bit of a fun song here from the band Basement Jacks. Probably one of my favorite songs right now. This is the song Where's Your Head At from Rudy on KVSC, your sound alternative, 88.1 FM.

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Welcome to the Arts and Culture Collage, a place to post happenings of all things artistic and cultural covering central Minnesota. On Thursday, August 27th, Waite Park Public Library is hosting an author talk with local St. Michael writer Melanie Keeley about her 9/11 memoir, Beauty from Ashes. From 5 to 6 p.m., Keeley will share her powerful faith-based book that follows a young Midwestern couple whose first trip to New York City in September 2001 became a life-changing experience. Through moments of fear, heartbreak, and unexpected grace, the book explores how faith can bring hope and restoration in the face of tragedy. This free-to-attend program will include a reading, discussion, and Q&A. On Saturday, September 5th, at the St. Cloud Public Library, Stern's History Museum's librarian and archivist are offering a behind-the-scenes look at their book, Images of America, St. Cloud. From 1 to 2 p.m., this free-to-attend program will explore the research process for the book, the challenges of working with the museum's extensive photographic collections, and the decisions involved in selecting images that best tell the story of the St. Cloud community. Well, it's the final Hiking Through History event for the season on Thursday, September 10th. From 5:30 to 6:30 p.m., the Stearns History Museum and Stearns County Park will lead hikers through Rockville County Park in St. Cloud. For the 1 and 1.5 mile trek, hikers will learn about the natural wonders and ecosystems found at the park with some history along the way. Make sure to wear your walking shoes if you plan to partake in this free event. On Wednesday, September 16th, St. Cloud Public Library is hosting Let's Play, a concert without rules. From 6 to 7 p.m., this interactive musical experience invites audiences to join the adventure of a concert. Sean and Maria from Sonic Escape will be there to blend music from around the world with stories, audience participation, and plenty of curiosity. No questions are off limits. This free all-ages event is made possible through support from the Minnesota Arts and Cultural Heritage Fund. And what makes an artifact worth preserving? That's the question being asked at Stearns History Museum's Hops in History event on Thursday, September 17th. From 6 to 7:30 p.m. at Corona's Brewing in Painesville, Stearns History Museum's Registrar Michelle will offer a behind-the-scenes look at some of the strangest, most unexpected, and fascinating objects in the museum's collection. Attendees will discover how the objects came to be in the collection, what they reveal about the history of Stearns County, and how museums decide what to collect, preserve, and care for. This event is free to attend for members of the museum and costs $10 for non-members to attend. I'm Gracie J, and that's what's happening. The Arts and Culture Collage is funded through the Minnesota Arts and Cultural Heritage Fund and is produced at KVSC, a proud member of AMPRS, Diverse Radio for Minnesota's communities.

KVSC, your Sound Alternative, 88.1 FM. That was Ear with Nib Plus Ultra. And that is a song, a single by them. Before that was The Breeders with Divine Hammer from Last Splash. And before that was Basement Jacks with Where's Your Head At from the album Rudy. We're going to head right into our next set here. Right after this, we're in the community interest. KBC reminds you that a free fix-it clinic is taking place on Thursday, August 20th at the Whitney Senior Center in St. Cloud. Running from 1 p.m. to 4 p.m., the fix-it clinic is a free community event. Residents in the St. Cloud area are invited to bring in household items in need of repair. 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Items should be carry-in size, and there is a limit of 2 items per household. The clinic does not include electronics, such as computers, phones, or tablets. 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Well, for our next set here, we're going to hear something from the band Yolk and Citizen, but before that, here's Blur with the song Girls and Boys from Park Life. 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

0: This ain't your cousin's playlist. It's the stuff you find in dusty record crates and dive bars. Welcome to the Root Cellar, where roots rock, alt country, and Americana comes alive. We spin the tracks born in barns, brewed in basements, and raised on the heartland highways. If it's got grit, groove, and a story to tell, it's got a home right here. So, pull up a stool and crack a cold one and get into the Root Cellar, where the underground sounds just like home.
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KVSC, your sound alternative, 88.1 FM. That was Yolk, the song Lemonade Daydream from the single Lemonade. Before that was Citizen with Highs and Lows from the album Halcyon Blues. And before that was Blur with Girls and Boys from the album Park Life. And in the community interest, the KVC reminds you that the Stearns History Museum is presenting the program From Carnegie to Community, our public library, on Thursday, September 3rd. The event is part of the History in Box series and begins at 6 o'clock p.m. The program examines how our public library came to be, including how it began with a donation from Andrew Carnegie and then evolved to become the vital community space it is today. The event is free for Stearns History Museum members, and there is an admission price for non-members. You can learn more about this by going to stearnshistorymuseum.org. For our next set, we'll hear something from Blind Redhead. Wait, actually, are we? Let me double check that. No, we're actually going to hear something from the band Eels, and we're going to hear something from the band Deer Tick. But first, here's a 21 Pilots with Tear in My Heart from Blurry Face on your sound alternative, KVSC 88.1 FM.

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2: Today we're talking about the upcoming and highly anticipated sci-fi survival film, The End of Oak Street, which releases to theaters today. Did I mention this film will have dinosaurs?
3: You had me at dinosaurs! In the trailers, we see a neighborhood being transported into the past by a mysterious cosmic event. So far into the past, they encounter the most dangerous animals ever to walk the Earth. Our protagonists, the Platt family, are shouting and running, and other neighbors come out of their houses wondering what all the noise is about and are soon attacked by dinosaurs. And we aren't talking about scaly lizards here. In this film, the dinosaurs all have feathers and fur. They look so fluffy! But you must resist the urge to pet, because they will bite. This film is looking fantastic, and it's a fresh drink of water from the Jurassic World films that we've come to know and love. This is a straight survival film where the Platt family is thrown into a place and have to survive or feed the dinosaurs. We even have a star-studded cast with the likes of Anne Hathaway, Ewan McGregor, and Maisie Stella.
2: And y'all, we gotta talk about the dinosaurs in this film. Every single one of them shown so far is fuzzy. The little compy in the final trailer looked adorable, I'd sacrifice my hand to pet one of those raptors, and I'd even try to ride the Allosaurus. I love that this film is sticking closer to the known fossil records with theropod dinosaurs having proto-feathers. Not to mention, the designs. They look very different from other films and documentaries that we've seen, and it only makes us more excited to go see this in theaters. My favorite dinosaur, the Allosaurus, looks stunning. It grabs one of the Platts by the leg, and we're not sure if he survives.
3: We'll be able to find out if he survives, along with the rest of the Platt family and their neighbors, today. This film looks like a fun watch, and keep an eye on our socials for the review. And until then, Dark Hearts, what are we gonna do?
2: We're gonna survive.
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KVSC, your sound alternative, 88.1 FM. That was Eels with I Like Birds from the album Daisies of the Galaxy. Before that was Deer Tick with Mary Singletary from the album Coin-O-Matic. Before that was 21 Pilots with Tear in My Heart from their album Blurry Face. I forgot what I was about to do. Let's look at the weather here for the upcoming weekend really quick. We have a high of 84 and a low of 65 today with a 40% chance of showers in the evening.

KVSC, your sound alternative. 88.1 FM, that was Hole with the song Violet from the album Live Through This. Before that was Beethoven with Lasagna from the album I See Them, I See Me. Before that was Daft Punk with One More Time from the album Discovery. The community just gave this to remind you that CERN's History Museum is presenting a program on environmental stewardship on Wednesday, September 9th. The event begins at 9 a.m. Becca Tucker of Great River Greening will lead the program, which is titled Building Lasting Stewardship of Pollinator Habits on Restoration Projects Through Community Engagement. The event is free for CERN's History Museum members, and there is an admission price for non-members. 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Well, for our next to here, we're going to hear something from Underworld and Aphex Twin. Before we get to there, here's Left Field Messiah with Hot Knife Hits. 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

0: KVSC 88.1 FM. That was Underworld with their song Born Slippy Nux, the remix of their track Born Slippy, their own remix, actually, and that came from their album Second Toughest in the Infants. Before that was Aphex Twin with Come to Daddy from the EP Come to Daddy. And before that was Left Field Messiah with Hot Knife Hits from the album In Praise of Bombast. Before we get to a short little message here, shout out to two viewers, one in Estonia, one in Florida. We'll be right back.
1: 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I'm John Drake. 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
0: For next set here, we're going to hear something from Sweeping Promises, and we'll also hear something from the band Nirvana. But before we get to that, here's At the Drive-In, who I'm wearing a shirt of today, so that's pretty cool. This is the song Arc Arsenal from Relationship of Command. 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

KVSC, your sound alternative, 88.1 FM. That was Sweeping Promises with Shooting Shadows from You Say I Romanticize. Before that was Nirvana with The Drain You from the album Nevermind. You know which one that is. Everyone does. Before that was At The Drive-In with Arc Arsenal from Relationship of Command. And that will wrap up Alt-Shift today, except we still do have three more songs to play. So for our final set here, we're going to hear something from Underscores and The White Stripes. But before we get to that, here is the band Weezer. They have a new album coming out soon, but this isn't something off of that. It's something off of their Blue album. It's called Undone, the sweater song. I've been DJ Rocket. I'll be here next week. See you around.

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Welcome to Friday. Special thank you to Rocket for holding down alt shift today. And I know he didn't plan on that song, but I needed something short to fit in. So it's a cover of Bob Dylan by the White Stripes. Can't get any better than that. So thank you, Rocket, for sitting in on Fridays.

0: 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I'm Sarah Jane Smith, and today is August 14th of 2026, and it's time for KVSC's 4 p.m. News Edition program. On this Friday, I'll bring you the latest news from our local and state community. That'll catch you up on what's happening nationwide before we hear from the BBC for today's World News Summary. Your rundown of Husky and Minnesota sports news is coming your way, along with the full Granite City forecast. 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Couple of stories here. The St. Cloud State University community is mourning the loss of a student who was killed in an alleged murder-suicide early Wednesday morning. SCSU President Gregory Tomso says that 41-year-old Kristen Brown began attending St. Cloud State last fall and was preparing to start her master's degree this coming semester. According to court documents, Brown's 41-year-old husband, Nathan Brown, was named a suspect early Thursday morning. Nathan is accused of fatally stabbing Kristen and their 7-year-old daughter with a screwdriver around 9 a.m. Wednesday at a home daycare in Hopkins that they ran. Nathan then fatally shot himself. Hopkins police say 6 other children were found inside the home daycare at the time of the murders but were not harmed. Nathan is also accused of fatally stabbing a 78-year-old woman in Burnsville prior to the incident in Hopkins. Police say Nathan was related to the older woman, are investigating if there is a connection between the two murders. Details regarding the memorial arrangements will be released as they become available. Hopefully you all went out and voted on Tuesday. Unofficial results for the primary election are in, with the top two vote-getters in each race going forward to the general election. St. Cloud City Council had primary elections in Wards 1, which covers the central part of the city, including most of downtown, as well as SCSU campus and the surrounding neighborhoods, and Ward 4, which covers most of the south and southwest side of the city. In Ward 1, 3 candidates vied for their spot on the general election. The two top vote-getters, Charlie Hobbs and Dave Masters, will move forward to have their names on the November ballot. Hobbs took 51.9% of the vote. Masters had 30.7%. The third person on the primary election ballot, Drayton Nichols, came out with 17.34%. In Ward 4, 4 candidates faced off for the ballot. Joe Barada and Greg Herring will move forward to the general election for Ward 4. Barada took 33.91% and Herring took 40.05%. Aman Abdi comes in behind Barada with 22.89% and Zach X taking only 3.15%. In another local race, Mike Conway and Abdi Dasani will be going forward to represent the Minnesota House District 14A. 2 Republican and 2 DFL candidates faced off in the primary election. Conway took 62% of the vote, and Dasani also took 62.52%. The other two candidates, John Jose and Paul R.F. Schumacher, were eliminated in the primary. Jose took 37.75%, and Schumacher took 37.48%. The general election will take place on November 3rd, with early voting starting in September. In Minnesota news, today is a big day for Costco lovers in Minnesota. The 15th Minnesota Costco location opened this morning in Otsego. The 152,000 square foot store features a gas station, a liquor store, an optical department, and a tire service center. A mother is facing charges for allegedly letting her 15-year-old Old Daughter Drive, which ended in a deadly crash in Rackford. The incident happened in May when a teen who was driving on Ash Street jumped a curb and struck two women, killing 55-year-old Laura Pekinski and leaving a second woman severely injured. Police alleged that the teen's mother, Charlene Breton, allowed her daughter to drive the van despite the daughter not having a license. Breton now faces charges of aiding and abetting criminal vehicular homicide and criminal vehicular operation resulting in substantial bodily harm. Police in Columbia Heights are investigating after dozens of vehicles were recently broken into. Police say that over the past 3 weeks, 32 vehicles have been broken into. Anyone with information is asked to contact police, and those with home surveillance cameras are urged to check their footage.
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0: And in national news, Tropical Storm Layla is expected to become a hurricane as it makes its closest approach to Hawaii on Saturday. A hurricane warning is in effect for the Big Island, including Maui County, and they are under a tropical storm watch with rain totals that could reach between 12 and 18 inches. Layla's outer bands could start hitting the Big Island later today. The American opinion about the economy is souring. The University of Michigan's Consumer Sentiment Index fell to 51, down from July's reading of 55.2. It comes as consumers express concerns over increasing prices. President Trump is speaking in New York State today to tout dropping crime rates. Trump will tour local

0: Becker is closing plants in Illinois and Utah, attempting to sell another in Washington, and shifting production to larger facilities, including in Texas. The supply shortage is also driving up costs for consumers, with grocery beef prices more than 9% higher than a year ago. Today, Luigi Mangione told a federal judge he shot UnitedHealthcare CEO Brian Thompson, and he knew it was illegal. The admission was part of his guilty plea to a federal stalking charges in New York. He faces life in prison and will be sentenced on December 18th. He still faces state murder charges as well. The suspect accused of vandalizing World War II Memorial in Washington, D.C. with spray paint has been arrested. Yesterday, the memorial was under guard after the incident. This morning, U.S. Attorney Jean Pearl announced two felony charges have been filed against a woman who now faces up to 10 years in prison. And in case you want to beat the heat this weekend, you might have heard the Nerd Network News talking about this movie. Sounds like it's going to be a good one, and it could be a little crowded. The End of Oak Street is off to a good start at the box office. The dinosaur-based movie starring Anne Hathaway and Ewan McGregor made $2.5 million from its Thursday previews last night. It's expected to make between $20 and $30 million in its first weekend. That won't be enough to dethrone Spider-Man Brand New Day, which is expected to make between $65 and $70 million in its third weekend in theaters. Time now for the BBC News.
1: BBC News, I'm John Shea. Zambia's Electoral Commission has suspended the counting of votes from Thursday's election. It cited reports of violence against election officials, resulting in the theft of marked ballot papers in boxes. The commission said the move would be reviewed within 24 hours. Chad's president, Mahamat Deby, has pardoned the jailed former prime minister and opposition leader, Sucre Mazra, along with eight opposition activists. The politicians had been convicted on charges including organising a banned demonstration. Countries across Europe are battling new wildfires. A blaze in Croatia has left at least 10 people in intensive care. Firefighters described it as one of the worst wildfires in Croatia's history. Flooding caused by record rainfall in eastern Japan has killed at least 8 people. The authorities in Chiba Prefecture say the latest victim was a woman found trapped in a submerged car. President Prabowo Subianto of Indonesia has hit out at official corruption and vowed more state intervention in the economy. His annual Independence Day speech came as international investors are warning of falling confidence in his leadership. Activists have attempted to deliver supplies to Palestinians who've been trapped in their homes for almost a week by Israeli settlers in the occupied West Bank. The group left water and snacks near the gates of one of the houses in the village of Kuzra. The World Bank says it's disbursed $200 million in emergency funds for the response to Monday's earthquake in Colombia. The quake killed at least 280 people. And a local official in Japan has been suspended from his job for 6 months after he took a press conference via video link from a love hotel. Video showed the Akita Prefecture official on a screen answering journalists' questions about an AI data centre while smoking in a bathrobe. Love hotels charge by the hour for discreet meetups. BBC News.
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0: Time now for our National Weather Service forecast for your Granite City location. And it is 82 degrees outside. Feels like 84 with a heat index because the humidity is 56 and the dew point's 65. So it's a little on the sticky side out there. And for this afternoon, partly sunny and a high of 84. And

wind. We'll see if we get there. Tonight, a chance of showers with thunderstorms also possible after 1 a.m. Mostly cloudy and a low of 64. Chance of precip tonight is 40% and 40% tomorrow on Saturday before 10 a.m. Mostly cloudy during the day and a high only of 82. Saturday night, 20% chance of showers and thunderstorms before 8 p.m. Mostly cloudy and a low of 61. Sunday looks like a nice day, partly sunny, becoming all sunny, and a high only of 81. Sunday night, mostly clear and a low of 55. Monday for the work week, 83 and sunny. Monday night, 50% chance of showers and thunderstorms, partly cloudy and a low of 61. Tuesday looks like a rainy day, chance of showers and thunderstorms before 1 p.m. After that, partly sunny and 81. Chance of precip is 60%. Tuesday night, 50% chance of showers and thunderstorms, mostly cloudy and a low of 57. Wednesday, mostly sunny and 76. Wednesday night, 55 and calm winds. And next week, Thursday, mostly sunny and 76. Getting much more reasonable in terms of our weather. Time now for our weather program. Well, let's see if I can try it again.

Sorry, folks. Trying to get the down to science to play for us here. And let's see if this one will work for us today.

This is Down to a Science, where we discuss the facts and fallacies behind all things scientific. My name is Alan Sucero, and today's topic is Luna moths. The Luna moth is a large, common but rarely seen species of emperor moth. They are well known for their lime green wings and the elongated tails on their hind wings, which are thought to be used to confuse bats' echolocation. Their habitat spans throughout the United States, east of the Great Plains, and in southern Canada from Nova Scotia to Alberta, and they can be found in almost every forested or woodland patch in these regions, except for some areas in New England. The shade of green on a Luna moth's wings varies by region and season. In Minnesota, the first and only generation's wings are mostly pale green, but become more bluish green further north, and more yellowish green to the south. Adults have a wingspan of 3 to 4.5 inches. Adult males and females are similar in size and appearance. The best way to tell apart male and female Luna moths are by looking at their antennae. On the male Luna moth, the antennae are feather-like with long branches called rami continuing nearly to the tip. The antennae on the female, on the other hand, have alternating long and short rami, making them appear much less full. Adult Luna moths don't have mouths or digestive systems and therefore cannot eat. Their sole purpose is to mate, and they typically die after 7 to 10 days. The caterpillar, on the other hand, feeds on many species of deciduous trees and shrubs, but they tend to show distinct preferences in different regions. In northern Minnesota, they seem to prefer paper birch. In the Twin Cities region, they have been recorded feeding on alder, cherry, and hazel. The Luna moth is active in Minnesota mostly from late May to mid-August. They only fly at night, usually starting a few hours after dusk. Due to their short lifespan and nocturnal nature, Luna moths are rarely seen by humans. This has been the Luna moth Down to a Science. Tune in next time on Down to a Science for more scientific wonders. My name is Alan. I hope you learned something new. See you next time.

0: Just a little bit of sports news today. Let's see what Carl left for me here. The St. Cloud Rocks' impressive postseason run came to an end last night with 3-1 loss against the Royal Oak Leprechauns in the Northwoods League Championship. Playing host at Joe Faber Field, the Rocks found themselves in a real pitcher's duel. Both teams were scoreless. Through the first six innings, the Rocks struck first when Nolan Gieslinger smacked a 2-2 pitch for a solo home run in the bottom of the seventh. The Rocks bullpen couldn't hold the lead, though, and the Leprechauns scored three runs in the eighth and held on for the win. The Rocks' overall season record was an impressive 45-28, and they broke the Northwood League's record for team stolen bases in a single season. So congratulations to them. The Minnesota Timberwolves will honor franchise legend Kevin Garnett this season. The team announced today that they'll retire Garnett's number 21 jersey after their February 28th game against the Boston Celtics, who retired the 15-time All-Stars jersey in 2022. Garnett is Minnesota's all-time leader in points, rebounds, steals, assists, and blocks. The honor follows the Hall of Famer's return to the franchise as a team ambassador under new owners Mark Lohr and Alex Rodriguez. The Vikings released their first unofficial depth chart of the preseason. As expected, Minnesota has listed Kyler Murray as the starting quarterback. Aaron Jones or Jordan Mason have been named options to start at running back. And the Vikes kick off the preseason tomorrow when they visit the New York Giants. The NBA has released the full schedule for the upcoming regular season. The Timberwolves tip off the year on October 21st against the Miami Heat. Minnesota wraps up the season when it hosts the Houston Rockets on April 11th. And the Bucks begin on the October 21st when they visit the Washington Wizards. Milwaukee closes out its year on April 11th when they visit the Celtics. The Twins fell to the Philadelphia Phillies 7-1 in the Field of Dreams game. Taj Bradley suffered the loss after allowing 5 runs on 7 hits and 4 walks. Minnesota has dropped 2 of its last 3 and will continue in its 3-game set tonight. The Lynx are looking to remain red hot. Minnesota has won 13 of the last 14 games entering tomorrow's contest. The Lynx continue their 4-game road trip when they visit the Las Vegas Aces. MLS regular season resumes this weekend. The Minnesota United hopes to extend its unbeaten streak to 3 games when it returns to action tomorrow. The Loons are visiting Real Salt Lake. And the Cubs blew out the St. Paul Saints 10-3 at Principal Park. Ben Coles went 3-for-3 with a pair of homers and 5 RBIs. Iowa has won 3 straight and will continue its 6-game series tonight. 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
1: On this day in sports, in 1936, the first ever Olympic gold medal game for men's basketball was played in Berlin. The United States would win gold over Canada by a score of 19-8. For the first go-around, Olympic men's basketball was played outside on a clay court. Not only was the game much different than what we experience now, but the day before the game, it rained in Berlin. Without having enough time for the court to fully dry, there was more rain to come in the middle of the contest. Despite the conditions, the gold medal final had basketball's inventor Dr. James Naismith perform the opening tip-off and awarded the medals afterward. On This Day in Sports is brought to you by the KVSC Sports Departments.
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5: Today, Word with a Champ is in Macomb County in Montana at the fairgrounds, home of the Circle PRCA Rodeo. It is also home of J-Bar J Rodeo Company, prior to being Sparky Dreesen and his lovely wife Marlene and their three beautiful daughters. Hello, Sparky. Welcome to the show.
6: How are you doing, Randy?
5: Man, it's fun to be here. We've been doing this a while.
6: Yeah, we have. It's kind of hard to believe. When I was a sixth grader, I went to the movie The Great American Cowboy. That's how this venture got started.
5: Well, The Great American Cowboy must have been a great influence for you. On Down the Road by Bob St. John was a book that I read several times, and it was kind of my influence. And then it's hard to imagine, 48 years ago for me, 46 years ago for you, we got our PRCA cards and started riding bareback bucking horses. It's been quite a journey.
6: Yeah, it has. It's kind of taken me to all corners of the United States. We're just lucky that we were born in this country so we can do what we love.
5: Yes, sir. And at your rodeos, very frequently, you honor the veterans and the people that have served in all of the branches of our United States Armed Forces.
6: Yeah, we do. You know, my dad was a World War II veteran. He was on the Mahinta Bay aircraft carrier. He was one of just a handful of people that lived off of that, and he taught me a lot about respect.
5: Yes, sir. You've earned some respect yourself in this business. First, as a bareback rider, qualifying for the Badlands Circuit Finals Rodeo a number of times in the Badlands of North and South Dakota, and now in a bigger and broader aspect as a stock contractor. Tell us about your journey there.
6: Yeah, you know, back, I guess, when I was 18, I was talking to Dean Voigt at the NFR last year, and he said, I remember the first time I met you when you were 18, you told me that you were going to have some of the greatest bucking horses in the world and were going to be a stock contractor. And so that's a few years ago.
5: Well, I understand, and you've told me, we're friends, you've shared with me, that you were saving your bareback riding prize money to start investing in a stock contracting firm. And then you started on the ground floor with CHS, Central Harvesting Systems, and worked your way to the top. And it has benefited you well in the rodeo and in life.
6: You go back to when I was a senior in high school, and my guidance counselor told me, he said, Dreesen, you put away 10% of every check that you get for 30 years and you won't have to answer to anybody. And I did that.
5: What a lesson. What is it like to achieve that success, and how did you do it?
6: Well, I think hard work and never taking no for an answer. You know, there's a lot of people that want to take shortcuts to getting things done. There is no shortcut to greatness, and you just got to keep working at it every day, because otherwise everybody else is going to pass you.
5: Yes, sir. And a final question for the boys and girls listening, the spirit of the horse is special. What does that mean to you, and how can they achieve that, and possibly how can that help them?
6: Well, that's the answer to that question is a real long answer. Myself, I tell my wife and my kids every day, in order to achieve greatness with these horses, you got to think like a horse. A horse, they respect anybody that respects them, and that's all we have to do as people too.
5: Well stated. That's words of our champion, my partner, Mr. Sparky Dreesen, J-Bar J Rodeo Company in Circle, Montana, and you'll see him at the top with all of the big horses in the big rodeos in the championship rounds from Fort Worth, San Antonio, San Angelo, the national finals in Las Vegas. Sparky, thank you so much for what you do. God bless you, partner.
6: Yeah, you too. It's a great God, isn't it?
5: We have a loving and a merciful God. Yes, sir.
6: Thank you.
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0: Melbourne Ska Orchestra there for you, doing the Doctor Who theme.
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0: And it's kind of a hint as to where we're going to be today. I have a brand new album, and I do mean it's new. It's old music, of course, but it's called Live from the Cathedral, and it features the Specials, including Terry Hall, just before he passed away. So that's the featured album for today, but I have a lot of fun other stuff. Gypsy McCreevy lent me a 4-CD set of The Police. Excellent old tunes on there. So we'll deep dive on The Police, and then a bunch of other stuff that I burned just to have a little bit of fun today. So we're going to dance it up with all kinds of beats today. And I am Sarah Jane Smith, your companion on this danceable journey through time and space. Let's get started. Brand new Specials. We're going to do, what else? Nightclub from Live from the Cathedral. Get the album title correct here. Here on KVSC, your sound alternative.

going back quite a way. When I first met Limbo, it was at the Domino. Like 45 years ago, I met him. Ever since then, I've wanted to be his husband. 45 long years, yearning.

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All right. I guess we had some dead air. The mic wasn't working last time. So let's try this again. Last song was Susie and the Banshees, The Passenger from Through the Looking Glass. The OJs did Love Train from the Burroughs soundtrack. In case you haven't checked out the Burroughs, I was explaining to somebody a little bit earlier. If you like Stranger Things and you are of a certain age, think Stranger Things set in a retirement park for us old folks with a great soundtrack. I binged the show just because of the soundtrack, and then I downloaded the soundtrack so I could play it on air. So the OJ's Love Train from about 1975. Before that, Buckwheat Zydeco Honky Tonk from about 1965, and some new specials. Actually, it's not really new. The album was recorded in 2019, a couple of years before Terry Hall passed away, and they're just now releasing it as live from the cathedral. And now we're all caught up, so we can play some different songs. Let's play somebody I haven't played in a while. I got this album of Joni Mitchell for her 75th anniversary birthday party. And she had all these guest singers. One of my favorite singers from the 80s is Chaka Khan. Chaka Khan doing Joni Mitchell, What's Not to Love, here on KVSC, College and Community Radio.

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3: 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I am Sarah Jane Smith, your companion on this dance show. It's the Friday Diversions Dance Party. By request, some William Bell, Private Number, featuring Judy Clay there. And before that, Chaka Khan, covering Joni Mitchell's Help Me from Joni 75, her birthday celebration. Susie and the Banshees did The Passenger right before that. And we're celebrating with the Diversions, or with the Specials, a live album today, and kind of mixing it up a little bit with different kinds of dance music, not just ska, not just reggae, but other beats today as well. And one of the bands that I really liked early on was Soft Cell. Everybody knows their big hit cover of Gloria Jones' tune, but I'm going to play some of their older stuff, and then they have a brand new album that's coming out. I've only got a couple of tracks off of it because it's still on pre-order, so we'll feature some of their new stuff as well. Dave Ball passed away a few months back there, so a lot of this stuff is, again, you know, sort of coming out after a little polish was put on the tracks that he finished up at the last bit of his life there. So let's do some old Soft Cell from 82. We're going to hear the tune What here on KVSC College and Community Radio.

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0: The Specials. Terry Hall egging on the crowd there, doing You're Wondering Now. Song that when I hear it now, kind of torn. I like Amy Winehouse's version. I like The Specials version. But there's always a different instrumental version that opens up Murder in Paradise. And if you aren't familiar with that BBC show, it's kind of a fun, you know, formulaic, of course, British, I call it a murder comedy mystery type of thing. Anyway, The Specials from Live from the Cathedral there. And before that, Cheap Trick from a couple of towns away from my town, my hometown, doing Walk Away featuring Chrissy Hynde from The Pretenders. You'll find that on Busted from 1990. Soft Cell from their first album, Nonstop Erotic Cabaret. What? From 1981. I'll play something from their new album a little bit later. 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Let's do a little promo for King's KVSC nightly mixtape. And I'm going to play some new music. Somebody asked for some Stones, and I just happen to have some Stones, but I have new Stones. They also have a brand new album out. Again, I don't have all the tracks. I just have a few, but we'll play something off of their brand new Foreign Tongues here at KVSC.
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by request. The Clash. Nice deep cut from London Calling. I don't think I've ever played that on the air. Lost in the Supermarket from 1979. Before that, brand new Rolling Stones. It's called Divine Intervention. You'll find it. I think it's the last track. Well, it's the last track I have on Foreign Tongues. And that album just came out. I also have some new Robin Hitchcock to play for you a little while later, in case you're interested in that era of British music as well. 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All right, last time my mic was not working, so this time I'm going to do it right. On the next episode of The Menu, we're bringing you a conversation with one of the people who is bringing a true classic rock extravaganza to the Ledge Theater. 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And on the next episode of The Menu, KVSC's own Pink Floyd expert, Gypsy McCreevy, interviews Chris Nichols, the lead singer of Australian Pink Floyd Show. 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That's as local as it gets. And I am looking forward to that. And I thought I saw on Facebook, but you can double check it with a little trip to our KVSC.org. I think we are giving away tickets to that show next week, Thursday. So if you are interested, you might want to double check and throw your name in the hat, just in case there is a ticket or two available for you. All right, where am I going to next? Let's have a little fun. I don't play the Chemical Brothers very often, but I do like them. So from Push the Button, Shake, Break, and Bounce here on KVSC, Educational Public Radio.

Boy, I don't know what's going on with this deck today. Acting wacky. Wacky, wacky, wacky. The Hughes Corporation, Rock the Boat. I think that's from about 1972. It's also on the Burroughs soundtrack that just came out. Before that, Dagny doing Closet Disco Queen from her new single, 2026. And the Chemical Brothers, Shake, Break, and Bounce from Push the Button, going back to 2005. 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Mixing it up with a little bit of different kinds of beats today. Not just reggae, not just ska, not just disco. So, let's see. On the cards, what do we have? Something coming up next week, I think. Yes. In the community interest, KVSC reminds you that a free fix-it clinic is taking place on Thursday, August 20th at the Whitney Senior Center in St. Cloud. Running from 1 to 4 p.m., the fix-it clinic is a free community event. Residents in the St. Cloud area are invited to bring in household items in need of repair. Skilled volunteers will be on hand to fix them. Items should be carry-in size, and there is a limit of 2 items per household. The clinic does not include electronics such as computers, phones, or tablets. So, irons, toasters, things of that nature. That's another community reminder from your friends here at KVSC. You can get more information about this event at our website, kvsc.org. Go to the events tab and the area events page. All right. Where do I want to go next? I don't play near enough Ian Dury. And, what's better than, and somebody asked for some Madness, I think, a little while ago. How about Madness with Ian Dury of the Blockheads fame? Seems like an appropriate mix for this day. Let's do that here on KVSC, listener-supported radio.

from the pulpit, the Right Honourable Reverend Green. We're gathered here this evening to pay our due respects to drip-fed Fred, who late last night fell out of his prison bed. No gnomes behind

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1: 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I'm John Drake. Join me on the Music Never Stop as I tap into my extensive collection of all things from the recorded history of the Grateful Dead and family, San Francisco's cosmic space travelers. 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
3: Welcome back. 6 o'clock hour of Diversions Friday Drive Time Dance Party. In the last set, by request, some Kula Shaker doing Grateful When You're Dead. Jerry was there. How fitting it was that we had a promo for John Drake's show right after that. Before that, a couple of guys I know from Milwaukee. Somebody told me, I love folk music, and so somebody sent me to this concert saying, oh, you're going to love these guys. They're really good guitarists. They're great folk musicians. And I walk in, and the stage is covered in synthesizers and amplifiers. You know, am I in the wrong concert? No, they had just changed their whole way of doing things. Chris Spheeris and Paul Vidoris. And they've both gone on to do, what you call it, ambient music and a lot of stuff for movies, movie background music and things of that nature. But in the 80s, they were doing The Simple Life from Primal Tech. And you hear that clapping in the background? It's probably me. Before that, the Stray Cats. Something Wrong With My Radio from Rant and Rave with the Stray Cats. And Madness featuring Ian Dury doing Drip Fed Fred, talking about elections. I was trying to decide whether I wanted to play the specials version of Vote For Me or not. I might play that a little bit later. In any case, you'll find that Ian Dury and Madness mashup on Wonderful from 1999. All right. As I mentioned earlier, there are a lot of bands out there that these people are putting out new music. Heart's going to have a new album out. Madonna's got a new album coming out. Robin Hitchcock has a brand new album coming out. So let's play something from Robin Hitchcock's The Confuser here on KVSC.

0: This is Quivers from Hobart, Tasmania, and you're in St. Cloud, Minnesota, really far away. 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
1: 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Damn!

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2: Prince having a little fun there. Housequake from Son of the Times from 1987. Before that, somebody asked for some English beat, as they are known over here, or the beat if you are over in the UK. I did save it for later from Special Beat Service from 1982, one of their early albums. Robin Hitchcock, one of the Rock Pile guys, got a new album out called The Confuser. We heard How to Feel All Right in that set. And you're listening to KVSC, FM and HD St. Cloud, KMOJ HD3, Minneapolis, St. Paul. Let's do a little promo for the other hat I wear around here. And let's see. I don't have anything planned yet for Sunday night. I don't know if Gypsy does have anything special planned, but I know he's always got a great long track that sort of bridges the gap between his show and mine. So if you like those long, sidelong type tracks, that's the time to tune in, 9:30 on Sunday nights. All right, and then I'll figure out what I'm going to play after this.
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0: Well, I hope you got up and danced to that particular tune. I know I was dancing to it on Sunday afternoon. Thanks to Pachanga, I asked Mike if he would play some specials. And of course he did Gangsta Time on the Milk and Honey stage. So always a good time out at Milk and Honey. Always a good time listening to Pachanga or Blimp or the Hoolies or who else? They're all sort of related bands because some of the members are interchangeable, shall we say. But there's only one specials. Before the specials, this is kind of a theme here. We have Gangsters. Then we had Chris Rea doing The Road to Hell, title cut from that 1989 release. And the Tokyo Police Club, you know, good guys and the bad guys, doing Be Good from A Lesson in Crime and Smith. So kind of a mixed thing going on there. 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Weather-wise, I'm just going to give you a short one for the weekend here. And right now, it's gone down a little bit. It's 78. It's gotten overcast out there. And the humidity is 60% and dew point 63, so a little muggy. Tonight, chance of showers and thunderstorms possible after 1 a.m. Chance of precip is 50% and a low of 66 for the evening. Tomorrow, 40% chance of showers and thunderstorms, mainly before 10 a.m., cloudy and a high of 82. Saturday night, 20% chance of showers and thunderstorms before 8 p.m., otherwise mostly cloudy and a low of 61. Sunday looks like a nice day, sunny and 81. Sunday night, mostly clear and 55. And, of course, things clear up for Monday for your work week, sunny and 83. And then, of course, Monday night, the rain rolls back in. And it looks like it hangs around for a little bit next week. So enjoy it while you can. I got a little promo for something that's happening in St. Cloud. On Tuesday night, Gypsy's interviewing one of the members of the band. On Thursday night, they're at the Ledge, and I think we are giving away tickets. I could be wrong, but I thought I saw something on Facebook.
1: 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The Australian Pink Floyd Show is a Pink Floyd cover band known for recreating Pink Floyd's live presentation by working with the engineers and techs that toured with Pink Floyd. 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
2: Hey, Mr. DJ, put a record on. I wanna dance with my baby.

Somebody asked me for that song a while ago, and I couldn't find a copy of it here in the studio, which is why I got this particular album, because it's pretty much like a greatest hits of the Specials. Do the Dog, live from the Cathedral. Before that, the Cherry Poppin' Daddies doing the Zoot Suit Riot. Title cut from their album. The Tom Tom Club, You Make Me Rock and Roll. Gotta have a little Latina doing her bass there. From Downtown Rockers and Madonna, believe it or not, tune called Music. And that's just a teaser, because next week I will be doing a birthday tribute to Madonna. I just found out that she's actually older than I am. I guess I don't know if I feel good about that or not. her birthday is August 18th, 1958. And the Music title cut from that 2000 track. I'm going to see if I can track down some of her newer stuff. And of course, I'll play the classics from her early albums as well. So you're listening to KVSC FM and HD St. Cloud, KMOJ HD3 Minneapolis, St. Paul. Hope you enjoyed this mixed genre dance party today. Trying to mix it up a little bit so it's not always the same old beats. And people are enjoying things like the Spears and Vidoras and Kula Shaker and Tokyo Police Club and Chris Rea. I have to say, Chris Rea was one of those people that a listener turned me on to, and I've become a fan since. All right, I'm going to read one more card, and then we're going to get back to some new Soft Cell, brand new stuff from them. The name of the album is Danceteria. Anyway, in the community interest, KVSC reminds you that the Stearns History Museum is presenting a program from Carnegie to Community, our public library. On Thursday, September 3rd, the event is part of the History Unboxed series, and it begins at 6 p.m. The program examines how our public library came to be, including how it began with a donation from the Andrew Carnegie Foundation and then evolved to become the vital community space it is today. The event is free for Stearns History Museum members, and there is an admission price for non-members. 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That's another community reminder from your friends here at KVSC. It's one of those things that I regret not taking some pictures of, because I know when I came to visit friends here and in the 80s and 90s, that you still had here in St. Cloud a real Carnegie Library. And unfortunately, it's long gone. But they had a specific look, and they had a real important place in history. All right, enough of that. People are asking for Fun Boy. I didn't bring that with me today. I will bring them next week. Some Joe Jackson. You know what I found? I found some Joe Jackson on vinyl. Maybe I will attempt to play vinyl for the last set here tonight. Hold your breath. I'm not good at it, but I'm trying. Let's do the space. Let's do the Space Inside from Soft Cell, and I'll go see if I can find that Joe Jackson to play something off of that here on KVSC, listener-supported radio.

Well, I actually did it. Sort of. Joe Jackson, Jump and Jive. Somebody requested that. I found it. Yes. On the Big World Tour from 1986, a live version of that. Hope you enjoyed that. That was good. Thank you for the request. Perfect fit for the today's show with the mixed genres of dance styles. Before that, what did you think? Brand new Soft Cell, The Space Inside from Danceteria. I'll play more tracks off of that as I get them, and we'll save them for next week. And I got a little bit of time left before I have to toddle off to the TARDIS and take K9 out. But I'm going to stay in my seat because I happen to know that Uncle Chris is running a little late coming back from Fargo. So I'm going to keep the seat warm and play some tunes to keep his show going till he gets here. In the meantime, let's do this. Well, let's finish the show with a little bit of Zydeco. Zydeco meets rock and roll. Let's call it that. Here on KVSC.

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